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0: For that damage complaint, when you called, I didn't realize that Alan also wanted a phone call. I'm not sure how long you're going to be here tonight. Is that something that you'd be willing to do or pass it along to someone else?
1: Nope. I'll take care of it. Just put me on it.
0: Thank you.
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0: Leon Cena, Cliff.
1: 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I'll return it in.
0: Okay, sounds good. Thank you.

0: tardes. See if Nina can stop out there and make contact, see the best way to get a hold of these people.
1: Ten four. I see it on the call. 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
2: 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We are with Boy David Adam. 5513, VDA 5513.

0: in reference to the cat by Scratch between Nina and Menasha. Is it okay if the CSO goes over to the residents on Apple Blossom to see if we can make contact with them?
1: Yeah, that'd be fine.
0: Pepper. Nora 6 Feminist, I need a call to me 960 Apple Blossom. 10-4.

Yours, actually. Go on. When I was on the phone with Virginia before, she did say that her phone was almost dead and that they were at the pharmacy. So I'll try to make contact with her. I just don't think she's going to be home.

0: Specifically, you wanted which assist transformation vehicle in the sec?
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2: Crossing from the Pillars of Vault Shelter, 1928 West College Ave, 1928 West College Ave, crossing your Blackbird Drive. RPs having pain in the stomach and possible external bleeding from both inners. Pre-alert time is 1917.

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1: And I'm back.
0: Dude, we're gonna be on the Washburn, in front of Fleet Farm. It's gonna be a black Chrysler Pacifica.
1: Okay.
0: Wait on it.
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2: 22, available patient is going to be River Valley Church.
1: I think this place is nil. 425. Northwest.
3: But before the curve.

0: an after Oneida for some tire debris in the westbound lane.
1: Definitely. 73 all was all for Charlie.
0: I copy.

0: Actually, it looks like it's going to be an Abudamore Bridge northbound, just north of 21.
1: Okay, I'm
0: just going out there now and see what's going on.

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0: Hey, Walker, check. 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It's going to be a full, 509 Otter Ave, apartment A, Adam. It was a 911 open line. Just hear someone saying hello and then crying. And then only request an ambulance. We're still trying to get more info.
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0: Can we dial into a Maria Sandoval Olive, Illinois on a 2010 Chrysler van, black and color?
1: Thank you.

0: I tried calling in security for that 911 assistant. 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There's nobody in that area. Short form out.
1: Spam 200. I have it like serial number when you're ready.
2: I'm holding at 1046, 41 northbound, north of 21 for a minivan that has Jackson.

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1: Definitely.

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1: 4, in the call sign, thank you.
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0: Go ahead.
3: Go ahead.
0: Vehicle one at Park Ave or Parkway Avenue. For a white male with dark hair and a beard, white shirt and jeans, he is screaming, "Let's go USA," and apparently possibly has a gun. The roommate did see a pistol, unknown which pocket it should be in. Oh, yeah, it should be in the left pocket.
3: I am 1060 on that.

0: Dude, 488, myself and 475 are stopped at the track. First red. Copy. I'm a few blocks from the stealth yet. 235, I'm 1060 on that. Froggy, where you at? Pulling and walking currently. Okay, I drove by him earlier, I didn't see anything, so I'm at Bowen and Parkway right now. I'm just going to approach on foot for now. North on the west side of Bowen there. He's sitting down right now. I copy. I'm coming up to Merritt right now. Copy. I'll just wait for you. For us.
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1: I have Amber on board. We'll be around the theta here. Starting mileage is 948.7 and 520 following.
0: Four and 520, that warrants some work.
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1: Copy. Thank you.

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1: 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You got it.
2: I-22 traffic. We're going to be on high, runway driver. We have plates out of Maryland. 1 Henry Adam 6674. 1 HA 6674.
1: Well, where are you at high, though? Okay. 10-4.

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0: Could just be a phone call. Courier 15 West 11th Ave. RPD their dog to watch, or had someone watch their dog and not a person that did either way, and they won't tell where it is.
1: I got it.

0: The BC Seed Plant comes back to an Earl Bates 535 Schindler on our Chevy Trailblazer. The other one comes back to a Brandon Lacey. I just read my Nash on a Ford Escape.
1: Uh-huh.

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0: Sun 17-4, sounds like the male is intoxicated and the weapon's not physical.
1: I'll be 23 at Mercy with ending mileage being 770.9,
2: 770.9. Sorry, King 4 Grand, so you can send me the disclaimer.
0: Never. You want King 4 to disregard them? Copy that.

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1: 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I'm 23.

0: 235. Is anyone near 9th and Oregon?
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2: Copy.
3: Four 76. I'm just logging on. I'll head over there as well.
2: Yeah.

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1: Kohler and Whistle, Adam, David, Sam, 4782, ADS, 4782.
2: Okay. 323, any mileage, 943.2.
0: 10-4.

0: Sí, aquí como estoy viviendo de pagarme.
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2: Over.
1: And I'm assuming he has his brights on currently?
0: Yes.

0: 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I'll have traffic with Adam Henry North, 5329, AHN 5329, in front of Radford Hall on Algoma.
1: Copy.

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1: I'm on command now.
0: That's okay, we're just a client for the weather, and I've got the phone, you know, from the

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0: Nine two zero, 209-9483.
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0: But we got ones even on board 95 and are out to the fun of next year. Starting mileage is going to be the same as ending.
1: Definitely. Yeah, it looks like you've had contact with this subject before. 135 West River Drive for Brian, possibly suicidal.
2: Yep, I just had contact with him yesterday.
1: Denver.

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1: Can you give me 010 and then we'll be able to report ready, please?
0: Stand by.
2: Wait.
0: Stand by.

Street, especially to Woodland Ave and East Grand Street. I'm pre-order for a pendant push for a client who fell. These are unknown. 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
0: Did you also attach me to John Seven's welfare check?
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0: 4 copy.

0: for Confusion Medical.
1: So this is Will Crossing. I'm just wanting to add on 2121 Brooks Ave, to be off of Strandberg Ave. The UFO raised in the city of Yale for a 52-year-old male who smashed his finger. Sounds like he should be outside. Comes here clear. 911.

0: Nasılsın?
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1: Ten four.
2: Yeah, I'm going to see you and I'm going to have your decision. Yes.

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0: 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I'm going to be a female wearing a pink tank top and white shorts.
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0: 41 southbound, just north of Highway 10. It's going to be a four-door sedan, light in color, medium side.
1: You know, that might end up being the crash vehicle I took earlier. Hazards on, it's waiting for a tow, but I'll go check.
0: Okay. Quinn Hilton Garden in there at 1355.
2: He told me after I entered it that the female is not there right now.
0: Hey, come to Chicago 4513. You guys can describe.
3: Yeah.
2: I got it.

0: Actually, the renters are overstepping their boundaries and need to be removed. Sounds like the RP will be there in about 30 minutes.
1: 10-4.

0: 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New York to Jackson, William Mary 9003, William Mary 9003, it's a Class C truck if you need that.
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Contact Andrew Long Island, Park 15, 60 West Elm Road, Crossroads of Somerset Way and Snow Road. For a high, that smells like lighter fluid, possibly coming from apartment number 1.

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2: Go ahead.
3: I apologize. I read the plate wrong. Replace the Y Young with V Victor.
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0: Go ahead. In your China 1, 1138 South Kohler Street, cross the Seminary Drive and 9th Ave. See in the back alley behind the buildings there for a male screaming in the parking lot. I guess he's going to be by the dumpsters and going to be on foot.
1: Tracker.
2: Four.
1: 476. You can do short form, but I'm on out and I will also head that way.
0: 10-4.
3: Bottom engine driver.
0: Copy.
3: 519 traffic.
0: Go ahead.
3: The New York and Elmwood boy, Adam Lincoln, 7617, DAL, 7617.
0: Yep.
1: But if you have a large squad in the area, that could come under.
0: 10-4, I'll send 5 away that way.
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1: Who is the RO of this vehicle again?
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2: Yep, I'll let you know when he comes back. 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
2: 10-4-5-17, okay, then.
3: I copy. Thanks, Lucy.

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2: 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They're pointing towards the wooded area back here.
3: 476. I'm pretty much right there, so I'll check.
0: 10-4.

0: 7, 9, 10, 23.
1: 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I'm assuming you're on break because you're not on anything going around you. So.

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1: Go on. Go on.
0: This is one of Fletcher's at 566 North Main Street. I guess someone drove the ERP's ID there. Must be one of the bouncers who refuses to give it back without it being checked by police.
1: Hi, Gabby.
2: 510, I copy, but I will be stuck by the train.

0: I didn't even want to go cross ambulance, respond to 310 Cherry Lane, the 310 Cherry Lane, apartment A, Adam, in Little Shoot, cross streets of Greenfield Drive and Lilac Lane. It's Ryan Creeler for ARP, having a hard time breathing, time out 2145.
1: I checked out in Moreland and Westfield. I'm not coming up with anything.
2: Copy. RP said he hasn't heard the screaming in quite a while, and mail probably ran.
1: Negative.
2: He just heard it.

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1: 10-4. Go ahead.
2: We'll be clear of the stop. You can close it out. Citation issued for no proof of insurance, please.
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1: Okay.

Pentamid 17 responded and first aid complaint to 2284 Bowen Street, 2284 Bowen Street, unit number 1, 44-year-old male collapsing with pain in their kidneys. Clear 2153.

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Tamam.

0: 3325 Vinland Street, in the town of Oshkosh. Heard of approximately 9:30. RP stated that six male blacks came to their door, asked if the home was for sale. It is not. And then they were advised that one of them was on Freedom Avenue to the east. Apparently it was juveniles. They left toward that direction, and then the RP saw an SUV-type car headed that way. Just wants the area checked.
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1: Last name, Shragi, Sam, Charles, Henry, Robert, Adam, George, Edward, first name, Landon, Lincoln, Adam, Nora, David, Ocean, Nora, middle initial, Y, Young, date of birth, 11-26-07, November 26, 2007.

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1: 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First name, Jaden, John, Adam, Young, David, Edward, Nora, middle, Lee, Lincoln, Edward, Edward, date of birth, 03-24-08.
0: Good boy.
2: You can go ahead.
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1: 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And Jaden comes back, no license issued, no wants on paper.

0: still a 76 and Y in the turn lane. 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
1: 10-4, you want a second right away?
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1: right now, Y and A.
2: 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Do you want another?

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2: or copy.
3: Suspicious back.
2: Yes, please.
3: Come back.

0: All right. She's a very inexperienced driver here. She said she was just going up the road. I thought we were going to the apartments over on Soda Creek, but apparently we're not. So I'm going to be stopping her again here real quick. Just hold me on this call.
1: Okay.
2: Dina 504, you good?
1: Yeah, thank you.

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1: you don't, I was just asking you a call, please.
0: Put us out at the Fairfax apartment on Snell.
2: 10-4.
3: One, traffic.
2: John Long, go ahead.
3: Harrison and Tori, Adam, Union, Young, 8287, AUY 8287.
2: Time for it.

0: You mean everyone tonight if you totally want to go across? You find the 400 block of College Ave. 400 block of College Ave. Crash Reset Division of Walnut. Officer out with an individual requesting non-emergent response for left leg pain. Time is 22:23.
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0: Good point.

0: 1 to 7, there's two UTVs going down here. I don't know where you're at.
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0: 3119, Highway 91, Hawk Evans 108. We received a 911 abandoned call. Now there's a male back on a different phone number saying there's a male versus female fighting.
1: Copy. Come 420.
0: Whatever. Heather.
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0: 10-4, it sounds like it's physical still.
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0: 41 South, uneven, Boy Charles Frank, 3527. ECS 3527.
1: Confirm.

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1: 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AYD 7402.

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1027. Last name, Mamie, Mary Adam, Nora, Nora, Edward, Henry. First name, Momodu, Mary Ocean, Mary Ocean, David Ocean Union, middle initial S, Sam, male date of birth 7/2/1969.

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0: Good.
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1: I'm 27, 10-4.

0: 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On the corner of High and Wisconsin. License plate, Wisconsin license plate, Adam Frank Tom 8195. Adam Frank Tom 8195.
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0: Thanks, because I'm state control a month ago. 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
1: Clairville and Wagon Trail with a blue hatchback, no plate.
0: It was what in Wagon Trail?
1: Clairville.
0: Don't worry. Sam, Tom, Adam, Lincoln, Rosemary, Carolyn, Charles, Adam, Ocean, Lincoln, Ida, Nora, Edward. Date of birth, 10/7/2002. Passenger.

0: Edward Adam Union, middle initial S. Sam C. Charles, first name Kaylee, King Adam Young Lincoln Edward Bailey.
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1: Or do you have Nikki in the call?
0: I have.
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0: Good.
1: Last name is Tamara. Henry, Adam, Mary, Mary, Edward, Robert, first name, Nikki, Nora, Ida, King, King, Ida, middle, Lake, and date of birth, 12-8-90, 12-8-90, female.
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0: Last name Robert Union Ida Zebra Space. Robert Union Ida Zebra. 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Middle initial Y Young. Female. 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

0: Visit to Wilson Street. Buses in Madison Street and Hardy Street. Signal buses for a male mid-40s veteran hanging himself. He is conscious and barely needs a Sally Port on Trans Cape and clears 2311.
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1: Lassen Jones, John, Ocean, Nora, Edward, Sam. First name spelled Victor, Edward, Robert, Nora, Ida, Nora, Tisha, Lincoln. Male, 930-1992.
0: Of the parking lot in between Webster Dodd.

0: here in Radford. I can't remember the number, and the sign's no longer up over here.
1: 10-4.
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0: Access your phone calls from back earlier. Got you at 2283 West Spring Pines Road. And then 2283 West Spring Pines Road. Got you in Wildwood Road and Faded Trail in the town of Dayton. 2830 male and foul. Need plus assistance. He is not injured. That's giving in and clear 2335. The call with Agile. Day 14, can you turn quickly with your drop off?
1: 10-4.
0: Yeah, I'll do that.

0: Flat 13.
1: Done.
0: Well, the one female on board, heading on to 414. Airway miles are 56.0. 504 is going to follow.
1: What was your 40 miles?
0: 56.0.
1: All right.

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1: Please close in the area of Highway 76 and West American Drive. Hello, meet your own case. Reckless driver. It was southbound on 76. White hatchback vehicle gave you a possible plate of Paul, Ida, Nora, Tom, Charles, Ocean, serving all over and tailgating.

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Respond for a fire alarm at Continental Gerbau, 2500 Highway 44, cross streets of Highway 91 and Universal. It's going to be for a general fire alarm called in by an alarm company. 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

0: Yeah, they go facing both cars, ambulance, and Quinn 32, respond detail for an unconscious complaint at 248 East Franklin Avenue, properties of Oak and Walnut, in the city of Enoch. 50-year-old female, unknown consciousness, she is breathing, she's not responsive. I'm trying to clear 2344.
1: Letter 2.

0: Submitted to the quantum version. 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
1: Illinois, please.
2: Hi, Gabby.
1: How are you, Marcus?
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0: wasn't able to go across.
1: Well, I have to go across?
0: Just want to make sure you see the update that the patient was awake and talking by the end of the call. Franklin.
1: Copy that. I did see it. Station is now awake and talking.
2: That is two copies. That's one copy.
1: Ready for the other station, too.
3: To Wisconsin status complex, the Senate license issue. It does look like he is valid through Illinois. He wants up here.
4: 10-4, thanks.

0: Hi, Ryan. Can you send me a suspicious vehicle at the park?
1: Which park?
0: An Avenue Park, and I'll have a Mississippi 28 for you.
2: Road, crossing to Highway 91 and Highway 44. Caller reporting there's wires arcing and sparking between that address and Highway 91. Do not see any wires all the way down at this point. Counselor clear 2348.

0: Listening, fire out to the area of 2415 Clairville Road, cross of 91 and 44. Caller stated that there are wires that are arcing and sparking between there and Highway 91. They did not see any wires that were actually down, and they are no longer on scene.
1: 10-4. 33, though.
0: 10-4. Go ahead.
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0: Comes back with two registrants to Adrian or Adriana Kirkham on a white Buick.
1: 10-4. I'll be out with Adriana. Would you be able to run her for me?
0: I don't have her date of birth.
1: Okay, 10-4.

0: 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Adam Victor Paul, 8579.
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0: one more.
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1: Ten for you on the back.
0: Yes, please.
1: Boss, please do me comes at current to Andrea Short for the Oshkosh on a red Ford Escape. And a Victor Paul play comes at current to Joshua Angela. Karenda, Opon on a black Hyundai Santa Fe.
0: Temper, thank you.

0: 41.
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0: 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I'm just going to keep looking just in case.
1: 10-4.

0: Lakeside Deputy, been out in the area for about 5 minutes checking. He has not located anything at this point.
1: Hey, can you go ahead?
2: Nice to be clear with you, the two performance signs.
1: Yeah, I'll do that. 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
1: Yeah, yeah. New Atlantic 3, 1019.

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0: It's a hard line cleared at 8781 Lake Road, crest of E and Rush Lake Loop Road. 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It sounds like it's a phone issue. I look back, we've got a couple other calls from this past month. Nothing was wrong. Sounds like it's a phone issue.
1: 10-4, I'll check it out.

0: 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Boy Charles Paul, 3952.
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0: 10-4.
1: Well, put me out at 414 Madison Street, Nashville.
0: 10-4.

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0: West Main Street, North 9th Street, Wisconsin Auto. 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Standby. 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

0: 好的。
1: We're on scene in Clairville. We're not finding anything at the moment at this time either.
2: 7-4.
0: Charlie around in probably about 10 minutes.

0: Flyboy Walter. Flyboy. Looks to be Brianna Harris, 1933 Sheridan Street. Text 911. Quote unquote saying there's people sleeping in the basement again, acting like he's working on something very scary because this answers my part.
1: .488-2508. Would you like another, or are you good? 235, get some units over here to Fletch's physical disturbance on front.
0: Highway back in front of it. 5 times, send it. Cover. 5 times, cover.
1: Okay, the female walking into the farmer's market parking lot wearing a white tank top. Another female, two black females that are over there. One for sure in a white tank top that was involved, as far as I can tell.
2: Myself, 520 and 476 are in the farmer's market lot now.

0: That's supposed to be a vehicle involved. Leaving cell phone on division right now, approaching church. It's Aaliyah and Tatiana Hudson. Last I saw, they were walking west through the parking lot over there. Witnesses out in the farmer's market lot pointed out that vehicle as the one involved. Atkinson's making contact now.
1: Tower 470 for some ascending traffic, division and Algoma.
0: Noah, if you want to head over by him, I'll meet up with Brad.
2: 517, I'm with Atkinson.
3: 517, you're low volume.
2: I'm with the stop on the traffic.
3: 10-4.
1: 476, we are southbound division just south of Algoma.
0: Okay, I need a couple units out over here. We're sort of varsity club.
4: 498, can you add me? I'll head to Fletcher's or varsity.
3: 10-4.
2: 509, you can add me, and I'll be 23 at varsity.
3: 10-4.
1: 476, I'll take one more. I got five people in the car.
4: I'll reroute to him.
3: Cover.
5: I'm just at the varsity around the corner. I'll stop out with 476.
3: Who's stopping out with? 10-4. Who's stopping out with 476?
5: 5-4.
3: 10-4.
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6: We'll be at Theta in the ER, room 8. Crisis is right there to evaluate a patient for hold requesting. Nina?
7: We copy.
8: Sam Union, George or Sam, first name Samantha, Sam, Adam, Mary, Adam, Nora, Tom, Henry, Adam, Universal K, King, female legend of birth, 118-2001.
3: 10-4, 517. Can you clarify the play for me? Was it Adam X-ray Charles, 2882?
1: Yeah, affirmative, that's the play. 476 to 235, people that I'm with are saying they're uninvolved. If I were to take a picture, would you be able to identify them?
0: Is this Tatiana and Alina Hudson?
1: I'll have to check with 508.
3: 520, your person.
9: I have someone here who has video footage of the fight.
8: I'm going to go ahead.
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8: 4. Real quick.
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1: This is Cozy, Charles Ocean, Sam, Edward Young, first of Laney, Lincoln, Adam, Nora, Ida, Everett, first, middle of L. Lincoln, female, 76 of 01, 76 2001.
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1: Bell for reaching your notice on paper.
2: Okay, thanks.
3: Or 76509. When you have a second, can you just send me a picture of the video footage or something so I can see if any of these people are involved?
0: Yeah, I will do.

0: Wait, your percent? I think you read the female. 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
1: Q35 476, can I give you a call?
0: Yeah, affirmed it.
2: That was.

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1: Thank you, 12. What is that? 10-19?

0: Playboy Union 9773 to come back to a red Chrysler 300.
1: Wait.
0: Go ahead with it.
1: Is that current to Malachi Allen on Oshkosh on a maroon Chrysler?
0: I got you.

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1: Go ahead.
0: You can put us on parking.
1: I'm for.
2: Alaya Hudson is a call. Can you see if we can pick up on that warrant?
3: Tara.

498. I'm still in 5100, gonna go over to the division in Algoma.

0: No, 126, 144, suspicious person. It's 319 East Wisconsin Ave. Jeffy says there's a male that was pounding on their door and is now laying in the terrace in front of my location. It should be a male white wearing jeans and t-shirt.
1: 126, 144.
2: 146, 144.

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0: Tatiana on board. We're going to be going around the corner on the high, so we're away from the crowd.
2: Five and nine, I'll be following him.

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0: Tatiana, on board en route to 414. 519 is going to be following, and I have starting miles when you're ready.
1: Cut.
0: 0.9.
1: Cover.
0: Go ahead.
1: Is she cooperating?
0: Yeah, she's cooperating.

0: 235 to the officers at Division Algoma. Did we identify a Naomi Harris at all by chance?
1: Stand by.
2: Yeah, she should be out there.
0: Okay. We might have charges for her, and we're going to try to buy it. If she was pregnant.

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1: One of the victims, or...
0: You check in all for a Preston Nelson?
2: That works.

0: Go on.
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It's kind of plate on a purple truck, Dodge Ram, license plates, William Lincoln 5720, off of Webster Avenue, with West Webster. No license issues. I couldn't turn around fast enough to get him.

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1: Good answer, just unknown.
2: What are the 134 you get there?
3: All good. 126 is in the red one.
2: Got it.

0: 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Can you verify his address?
1: His DOT shows 2128 Henry Street, number 3.
0: Come for it. I have him on board. I'm getting right there.
1: I got it.

0: 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We are 23 at the jail. Any miles on your radio?
1: 476 left.
0: 24.3.
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0: 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Just hang down here.
1: Yeah, I'm heading your guys' way right now.
0: Copy. Okay.

0: 33. 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
1: 10-4. 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
0: 10-4.
1: Fuel is not showing anything, and then nothing opened.
2: I got you. 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
1: This is Biden pulling a suspicious person and one for a male that doesn't belong, allegedly, in the Jackson apartments. And then I'm holding another one for 2755 Algoma Boulevard for loud booms.
0: Okay, 10-4.

Version 2, Kimberly, Fire Senior, looking at 825 Cobblestone Lane, main entrance to room number 156, 87-year-old that had surgery 2 weeks ago, consistently bleeding, is on blood thinners, 212.

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1: Go ahead.
0: I'm going to roll Campbell Bridge for 10 eastbound. We're going to be on the inside of the median. Wisconsin Auto, Boy Boy Frank, 1993, BBF 1993, no lights.
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0: 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Got Mayor Naomi on board en route to 414. Starting is 37.2, and 517 is going to follow.
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0: Sir, can you go ahead?
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0: And your next.
1: Adam, William, Sam, 6760.
0: And your next.
1: Adam, Paul, Zebra, 2997.
0: Go with your next.
1: Adam, William, King, 7741.
0: And go ahead.
2: Anybody, I just want to bring a bunch of straws down.
1: Adam Henry Tom, 4771. Adam Robert Frank, 4497.
0: Next.
1: Adam Paul Boy, 3610.
0: Next.
1: Adam Boy Tom, 7779.
0: And you're next.
1: Adam Robert John, 5526. One more.
0: And go ahead with it.
1: Adam David Boy, 6519. I lied, one more.
0: Go ahead.
1: Boy George, 9910.
0: 10-4, all just in the call, I'm assuming.
1: Thank you.
0: 10-4.

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I can head with 510. Five 23, ending is 47.6, 47.6. Number.

0: on ramp to 10 westbound from Epson Road. Boy David King, 6158, BDK 6158.
1: Number.

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0: 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Cross street to South Court. Resident on blood thinners has been bleeding from his left forearm for 2 days. Pre-alert time is 122.
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His situation in the area of 2755 Algoma. Other states have heard very pretty loud, very booms. 10-4.

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1: Sonar dispatch.
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0: He's back at Kurt Carr and open up a suspicious person in front of Fortunate. He's Jonathan Williams.
1: Sanford.
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0: 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That works.
1: 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Is someone's coming over here?
0: 562 is.

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0: 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First name, Mel Jean, Mary, Edward, Lincoln, David, John, Edward, Edward, Nora. She said her middle initial might be N, Nora, but it's not on the driver's license. Female date of birth, 7-4-2007-07.

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0: towards Sherwood, I've got County Rescue coming in with that seizure patient. They'll be taking highway into St. Eve.
1: Dispatch from 5, we'll head out that way if you'd like. We're clearing Appleton now.
0: Copy that, 5, go ahead and head out that way. They'll be taking Highway 10 in. They're coming from the Charlestown area. I'll get you a call in a second.
1: 10-4.

0: Vallahi. 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
1: that works.

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1: Go ahead.
0: RP on the phone, are you available?
1: Yeah, you can send it through.
2: Letter 5, you're aware of that. Pilot 10 has very limited access to be able to turn around. You probably want to take 10 to 114.
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1: 10-4, we've been going direct with County Rescue on Calumet Fire.
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0: Attention, Southern Winnebago EMS 1. Respond A Adam for a sick complaint at 4054 Sand Pit Road, cross street of Notre Dame Drive in the city of Amarillo. It's going to be for a 62-year-old female, conscious and breathing, having leg pain at a surgery site. Town Center clear at 145.
1: Yeah.

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0: Last name is going to be Boy Robert Hoshin, Edward George Edward, first name Kathy, Charles Adam, Sam Sam Ida Edward, middle initial A Adam, date of birth 072185.
1: Cover. Echo 15 here, 27. She's valid. No, I'm so paper.
0: Thank you.

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0: Within that parking ramp, 135 North Church Street, for five vehicles revving engines and being light.
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0: Mount emergence?
1: Dispatch from 95. That is affirmative. Sorry for the delay.
0: No problem. I got you marked.
1: Five copies. Thank you very much.

0: Vessels, this is Situation 7.
1: Go ahead.
0: 2118 Sheridan Street. RPC said somebody broke into the house to the bedroom window about 30 minutes ago and took her cigarettes. TV remote. Sounds like that a male that did this was somewhere on Jackson.
2: Hi, Cynthia. I can go with her for now.
0: Ever.
1: In short form, out my call, and I'm 1060. If you want to add me to 510's call, please.
0: Ever.
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0: Yeah.
1: Last name Mary, Ida, Charles, Henry, Adam, Lincoln, Charles, Zebra, Edward, William, Tim, King, Ida, first name Boy, Robert, Ocean, Charles, King, middle initial T, Charles, male, DOB of 07/01/1991.
0: I'm 10-5-09, I'll call you back.

0: Defense in 140, 941. Respond to 1500 Kimberly Drive in Ann Papers, across from Laurel Lane. It's going to be for a fire alarm sounding. That one's assigned. Counselor clear, 207.
1: Speaking, Golgoth. Clear, thank you. Go for it.

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0: I'm sorry, Engine 40 is on scene. 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I have a mega-sized industrial complex, multi-story. Nothing showing from two sides. Staff has been evacuated. Adam 609 will be having working command. Will be out of investigating.
1: Thompson, copies.

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0: His name is Old Narvison, I think it is. Close. Adam, Robert, Nora, Ocean, Lincoln, David, Union, Sam, Edward, Nora, first name Carl, Carson, Charles, Adam, Robert, Sam, Ocean, Nora, middle initial J, John, male, date of birth, 227, 2008, 08.

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3: Well, I think I got it.

Heather Cullen, I see Harbell. 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

0: 17.
1: Last name is Lincoln Edward Ida Tom Henry, first name Jacob Common, middle M. Mary. Date of birth is 6-3-2003, 6-3-0-3, male white.

0: 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Start rolling this way. 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
1: Mm-hmm. 126, we're at a Gill Liquor commercial.
2: That works. Hold on, you put me out with it.
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0: Bengal Vision, go across ambulance, just Monday, Adam, 1117 South Commercial Street in the city of Nina, across the right avenue of Langley Boulevard. Officers out with a male, can you see him possibly intoxicated, and pass our clear 320.
1: Ready to respond to 1117 South Commercial Street at Gill Worker. 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
2: Name Webb, William Edward Floyd, Boy, first name Rob, comment spelling, initial D, sorry, W, William, 6477.
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0: 11, nearly 27. 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He's revoked for probationary license. No warrants. He's on paper.
1: On paper or not?
0: Is.
2: One for 111. Going to contact his agent first.
1: There.
2: 10-4.

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1: I have that mail on board 995 and route to his home address at 122 Curtis. Starting mileage is going to be 227.5.

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1: Good.
0: 2500 was alive at the quick trip. There's a female there. Sat there for a long time, took a bunch of items into the bathroom. Female's blonde hair, white coat. They would like her moved along.
1: I got it.
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0: 515 of 504 Eakin 20 to have contact with a female. She's cooperative.
1: Okay. Right.
0: 513 at 27. Last name, Paul, Edward, Paul, Lincoln, Ida, Nora, Sam, King, Ida. First name, John, Edward, Nora, Adam. Middle initial, Nora. Female, DOB of 12-10-1985.

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0: Let's hear. 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
1: What do you need?
0: Nothing right now.
1: Five, 13, 28. Adam Victor Boy 6104. Adam Victor Boy 6104.
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1: Jim Kohler, King Ocean Edward, Henry Lincoln, Edward Robert, first name Avery, Adam Victor, Edward Robert, Young, Middle, and Mary. Male date of birth 3/19/1997, 03/19/1997.
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1: Go ahead.
0: Mail comes back, suspended regular. He's on paper. He does have a 99 through a PMP.
1: Copy. Take another.
0: Cover.

Pilot and everyone, greetings all craft ambulance, Harrison first responders, respond to care partners, we have Rose of Harrison at W5219 Amy Avenue, W5319 Amy Avenue, room 34A Adam L. Lincoln. Cross River State Park Road, we are responding for a 63-year-old female resident that has stomach pain. Her stomach is swollen and hard per staff. And she also has stool that is black in color. She is conscious and breathing. Care partners, W5219 Amy Avenue. 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

0: I needed to play. I'm John Henry, 5748, AJH, 5748.
1: Definitely comes back current to Winona, Canada, on the 10th. Let me drop those.
0: Got it.

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1: Go ahead.
0: It'll be in regards to the disturbance you guys were on at Varsity. Staff from Theta is calling, saying that they have a lady in the ER who wants to speak to you guys and give you additional info.
1: Copy.
2: Don, do you have any MVPs in your squad?
3: Negative.
2: I need 27. Last name, Herrera. What, Adam, Robert, Edward, Robert, Adam, first name, Reyna. Robert, Edward, Ida, or Adam, middle Adam. Email number 78-1985, 07-08-1985.
0: Okay.

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0: 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I'm just going to resume normal 2 to 5 ticketing.
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1: I guess you can send us, yeah, just check the area.

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0: 5:13 and 28. Adam, Mary, Frank, 8073.
1: 5:13, that play comes out current to a party out of Clintonville on a white GMC.
0: I got it.
2: 488 to 5:13. I just issued, Ms. Brianna, a citation for animal at large 2 days ago. Just enough of that.
0: I got you.

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1: Going to be at Interstate Polymer, 741 4th Street. 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The ARP can see movement inside the vehicle, been there for about 15 minutes.
2: 51, Gentler.
0: All right, copy.

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Ascension, Engine 19, Med 17, respond to David for a trust complaint to Parkview Health Center at 725 Butler Avenue, across of the railroad tracks in County Trunk Y. You want to use the main entrance for a 97-year-old female with chest pain and shortness of breath. 0513, contact

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1: 126, go for both.
0: 1161 going in road. Carbon G is in boy 9. The RP can hear two people yelling and screaming.

Are you all logged in and ready for a call, or should I wait? Hi, copy. I'll send you 4494 Soda Creek Road, apartment Adam. Morgan's calling in 911 complaining of her care staff again, saying they aren't taking care of her.

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1: Go ahead.
0: Instead of making this a follow-up, can you just start me a new call regarding this?
1: Sure.

0: 117. Go ahead. Just clearing the hospital, we can take the call on to Oak Ridge. Appreciate it, thanks.
1: Dispatch copy.

0: 137
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0: 1065 Gillingham, 1065 Gillingham, apartment number 1. Although the RP is currently at 1161 Gillingham 2B. Neighbor showed up at her apartment, started to drive, took her phone, started a fight, and started deleting all her videos and photos. Should be a winter staple.
1: One 137, we got you.

0: What do you want?
1: I have an animal call. I'm just wondering if the CSAs, CSLs are going to be able to handle that, or if they're going to be tied up with the farmer's market, if an officer should take it.
0: Portie, I see that call. I can handle that over the phone. I spoke with her earlier this week. So.
1: Yeah, copy. Thank you.

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1: 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Did they say why at all?
0: Negative.

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0: 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She says, I think her name is Amber. 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

0: 341 southbound, just north of G. George for ratchet straps in the middle lane.
1: Who put me on that?

Counselor speaking, engine 16 and med 16 respond to Charlie for a stroke. To the address of 2381 Fall Creek Lane, 2381 Fall Creek Lane, that's off of Winding Brook Drive. This is C. Charlie response for a possible stroke. New timeout, 639.

0: 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Have you made contact with the RP yet?
1: Nora, 137. We just made contact with the mother, Adina.
0: Okay. The RP is at 1161 Gillingham, outside.

0: 你好。
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0: Oh, yeah, go ahead.
1: Fraud I had on High Zero yesterday and put me on it.
0: 10-4, do you have the incident report number?
1: Yep, incident number is 21681. 21681.
0: 10-4.

0: 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I'm going to be in 700 block of Algoma.
1: 24.

0: $99. 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
1: No. Sir, you're talking about the Nebraska one. 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
0: Copy. Thank you.

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1: I'll be at Titan Stadium.
0: 10-4.

Clear Bagel Cruising Engine 32 and go across, respond. See Charlie for a possible stroke to 930 Sherry. Cross street to Western and John. You can use the back door there. And your timeout is 717.

0: Engine 32, just a reminder to use the back door. 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
1: Oh my goodness.
0: Yeah.

0: 141. We had a county took our hit and run that just happened. Occurred at Sand Pit in 21. Car came to the roundabout in the construction area, hit the dump truck, and left eastbound on 21. Described as a blue Pontiac Vibe. And 21, unknown plate.
1: Ten four, I'll be in the area.
0: 10-4.
2: 35, you can also send that to me.
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0: 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And it's

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0: 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Did take a muscle relaxer for her back beforehand. 10-735.
1: 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So give me 36.

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1: Temper.
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1: Just confirming, do you have the vehicle staff?
3: Yeah, we'll be at the quick trip.
1: Copy.
3: Alejandra Perez, I think she's the RO.
1: Affirmative, I just added her for you. She's out of probationary in the national paper.
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0: I'm in the Ross parking lot. Place going to be King, Link, and Sam. Boy, Link, and Sam, I believe. King, Link, and Sam. Boy, Link, and Sam.
1: 10-4.

0: 6, so have a DO out of Alberta if you can switch along. 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

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So if you have one, you know, first, last, middle, and date of birth, then I should be able to run.

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1: Go ahead.
0: Last name's Gregory, George Robert, Edward George, Ocean Robert Young. First name spellings, King Edward Victor Adam Nora. 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

0: 422, a welfare check. Pulling by starboard, there was a passerby that noticed a woman seemed frantic and was saying something about somebody trying to kill her. She was headed down Willen Street towards Murdoch, wearing white and sweatpants.
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0: in New London, this is Simon. It's your request for 202. He's speaking of apartment number 4 in New London. For intro mail that is not responding, he is moaning. Come in clear, D10.
1: Four 22 mail, if you know. Phone and line.

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1: Copy.

Pennsylvania any squad in the area of the Country Park Apartments on West Haven had a report of a black pickup plate of Victor Sam 4320 that was hitting the curbs and all over the roadway. It was last seen there with a Hispanic male driver wearing a black plaid blue shirt. Make your own case.

0: wanted.
1: Could you copy the page to for who you're speaking as in New London?
0: Hung up. 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

0: 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And you'll be going to apartments or unit number 4.
1: Jacob, busy. What's up,

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0: For this year, 19409, again, 19409, should be an abandoned vehicle.
1: 10-4.

0: Right, so the 3 to 7. Go ahead. Yell at them, have beans and bags. It's in that Lake Air Center.
1: All right, I'll be there in a minute.
2: I copy.
3: Cross Street, Southwest Mountain Street, Lane, 87-year-old male, county kitchen, Lucas Lee. We're requesting lift assistance, 9-8-6-0. They're requesting a life of silence, 10-8-16.
2: Ten. 10-4, and is it pickles and bags?
4: Yeah.
2: Okay.

0: Myers
1: Go ahead.
0: contract.
2: OPD does not have anyone going to that at this time. Do you need somebody out there with you?
1: Yeah, that'd be great.
2: 10:40, it may be a minute. They don't have any cell centers available.
3: 35, I think I'll get with.
2: So we have a county deputy out with it. He's requesting an OPD officer. They're at the Country Park Apartments.
0: Where's 375? I'll go out there.
2: 519, I copy, thanks. 375, you can just go.
1: 10-4. Do you know if there is 55 issues or not?
2: Not sure.

0: Victor Sam 4320 comes back to, I believe it's a May Roar, Wagyu Ave in Oshkosh, on a black 1500.
1: 10-4. There's going to be some fire card issues here.
0: 10-4.
1: Can you just tell me the description of the male again? Driving the vehicle.
0: The description we were given was Hispanic male, a blue plaid shirt, and a bald head.
1: At this point, I'll feel like you have... If I could have maybe two coming here, he's pretty uncooperative.
0: 10-4, 35 is just around the corner, and 519 should be there shortly. He's pretty uncooperative. We've got another county deputy going that way as well.
1: Yep, I'll head that way.

0: Go ahead.
1: You send us that call. We're going to head over there for training purposes as well. And then you just message me the exact address that they're at.
0: 10-4. I can change the location here.

0: doesn't. 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Okay, he's asking.
1: 331A.
0: Copy, 321A. Been in there in front of apartment 321.

0: Y no se da, no es así.
1: Está bien, don Juan.
2: Harassment complaint. Harassment accrued at 414 Madison. The RP is in the lobby at 420. This is between officer.
3: Down 392.
2: Go ahead.
3: Mail 395 on board. I got a quick stop, a quick trip, and then I'll be en route to 414.
2: 10-4.
3: 387, I'll be following.
2: 387, or 10-4.
4: Place for me, Victor Sam, 4320, yes, 4320.
2: Copy.

Extension Court 17, Midwood 7, refund at 1251 Walnut Street. 12511 Walnut Cross is short in New York. We have a female on the line who's just moaning, not responding to us. We're not sure what's going on. It's the lower unit. C-Boy, unknown calls for now. Concert 326.

0: Right.
1: Well, Stephen wrote as well, it's a B-boy for an unknown issue. We got a call from 1251 Walnut Street. It was a female in the lower apartment that was moaning. She wouldn't respond to us, and then she hung up. Tried calling back, no answer.
0: 10-4, please beat me there, and I'm not needed advice.

0: 77417, the female disconnected. 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She was just moaning on the line and not telling me anything.
1: Go with 7 copies.
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0: If anyone that might be in the area, Chinese Bong from CD, a black Buick, Flowboy Mary 3015, almost sideswiped another vehicle. This is going over the center line, it's make your own case.
1: A citizen, about 10 minutes, and then that can be short form. Well, actually, I'll add some notes to it, then it can be short form, I'll let you know.
2: And what, can I get the location?
1: Lot 15.
2: Copy that.

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Dispatch, Medic 7, your patient's on PMD and E. Edward response. They're attempting CPR instructions at this time. Thank you, guys. Thank you, guys.

0: UW27, I know it's alright, using short form out, but assist citizen and start me on a check of the trail, please.
1: 10-4.

0: Echo 54 is parking call, unless 75 is going to take it.
1: 75 will
0: take it. 10-4. It's going to be a 302 to Pier. Vehicle parked right in front of the no illegal parking sign that they would like to fix.
1: 10-4.
0: Two
1: 53. I'll stack my call and I'll have a complaint reopen.
0: 10-4, go ahead.
1: It'll be 19452, 19452.
0: 10-4. Echo 75.
1: Go ahead.
0: Since you're my unofficial CSO, did you want to go try and catch a pet rabbit first?
1: 10-4.
0: That's going to be 510 Kai's.
2: Medic 7.
1: 3-5 got.
0: 54, I'm going to send you to parking then.
2: Okay. 75, you can just back that parking for now. We can grab it. This is for dust chasing Wabbit.
0: It's not Wabbit season.

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1: 10-4.

Attention Medline 6, respond animal trauma complaints to the address 321 Southwest Haven Drive. I've got officers on scene requesting non-emergency. They need bolt cutters for some cuffs. 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

0: 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He does have a home health aide with him now. Douglas and Linwood are at Crossroads. Your time is 851.
1: And the next three was

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0: Okay, that comes back to that address.
1: 10-4, thank you.
0: Sorry, sorry, go ahead.
2: No problem. It's 26-011546. Should be a pass on the other day.
0: Cover.
2: I'll be emailing the PD on evidence on that.
0: Cover.

0: Here's back to that information. L-100 is going to be 10-8. Medic 7, if you need anything, I'm close to the area.
1: Well, you're getting a cage, but that's not important. It's going to be at the Verve, 1435 Oneida. They have a male pounding down the doors, trying to get in, black shorts, green shirt, and glasses.
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3: We were able to get this cage closed for now. We're just going to leave it here and go on that suspicious first with you.
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0: I'm not seeing any priors. 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
1: That'd be great, thank you.
2: Go ahead.
3: Can you stack this in Minnesota?
2: Jennifer.

Eagle Crest Ambulance, Silver Potter First Responders, respond to the Village of Hobart to 230 South 6th Street, 230 South 6th Street, Crawford of the Grieve Court. Moving for a pendant crest, an 80-year-old female experiencing constipation and flooding. You can enter through the garage door. It will be at 230 South 6th Street in Hobart. Cold Cross, copy, same 16.

0: Good.
1: My guess is going to be more likely 408, Caroline. We have nothing for 413, but lots of contacts and a few missiles at 408.
0: Good one.

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1: 10-4. This is small kid again.
0: Yep.
1: All right, I'm heading over there.

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0: We've got Mom on the phone. Confirmed that it's 408 Caroline. We'll probably be clearing it out.
1: All right. I'm good with that. Thank you.
2: Last name Bond. Boy Adam Union, Mary Adam Nora. First name Brady. Boy Robert Adam David Young. Militia Ethan Edward. Male white. Date of birth 1/31/1993. Again, 1/31/1993.
0: Confirmed.

0: D4827? He's silent, 1-7 on paper.
1: And work. You could also send a DOT for my MPT, please.
0: 10-4.
1: Go ahead.
0: Looks like your subject does have one prior through Minnesota. It was in 2019, underage drinking and driving at the time.
1: Thank you.

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1: 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Appreciate it.
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0: Stand for. 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

0: Okay, four, go ahead. If you want to take the 911, we'll be fine on Lisbon.
1: 54, I copy. 54 dispatch, you can send me that 911.
2: 7-4.

0: to give me 911, PG, Mamie 325 and Gold Cross. Mamie 325 and Gold Cross. If you respond to the city of Appleton, 1835 West Pershing, 1835 West Pershing. It will be for a male, actually I believe a female, who fell outside on the sidewalk, just needs help getting out. No injuries. You're going to look for somebody dressed in red clothing. When was your crossroads? Your time was 9:31.
1: Denver. I'll be at the 3rd Street property.
0: Sounds good. Denver, no welfare check. It's going to be based on GPS location from Audi Gamey, checking on a Kyle Burke, who apparently has suicidal ideation and texted someone this morning in that regard. There's a lot of info in the call. Just another comments to say that he is a former Marine, has firearms, and a drinking problem.
1: One, two, three, seven, I copy.

0: Medic 1, be advised, we did change it to a welfare check. Now they are refusing an ambulance. You do not need a
1: copy. 10-4-1, return to station 8.
2: Going to be at the Hilton Garden Inn, 1355 West 20th. An employee called and said that a guest punched another guest and broke into their room. Not sure where the suspect is. It's going to be a Pedro Martez, and he fled the property on foot.

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1: Done for. 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
1: 10-4. 519, you could discard.
0: You can also send me that call.
1: 10-4.

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1: Pepper. Three seven. They're going to be on the third floor waiting for you at room 330.

0: Portland 7, are you en route?
1: Ground circle Colin 7, we were canceled by 917. You can park us clear in quarters.
2: Go ahead.
3: Just confirming that Reckless was a make your own.
2: And I'm going to check here real quick. Yes, it is going to be a maker, okay.
1: Oh,

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1: Yeah, 10-4, we were with him yesterday as well.
0: 10-4.

9321 and go across. 9321 and go across. If you respond to the city of Appleton, you're going to go to Johnston and Morrison. Johnston and Morrison, you're responding to the sidewalk behind and Ojitos. It'll be for a male who the RP says is not awake, not breathing. He's 30 years old. We do have officers en route. Again, it'll be behind and Ojitos. We're using the intersection of Johnston and Morrison. Officers are en route 943.

0: 38, I copy. I'm not in the area for that, though.
1: 10-4.
2: Bell line, probable PNV, East Johnson Street and North Morrison Street. 30-year-old male.
0: Copy.

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1: Go ahead.
0: I'm in front of Reed.
1: Ready.
2: Not actually in cardiac arrest, but our hunter can cancel.
1: I was just reading back through some notes. They initially stated rescue to the stage. I do believe AFD is with him, though, at this time.

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1: Just calling emergency, actually.
0: Cancel.

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1: Go ahead.
0: To assist, parties at the shelter behind the middle school at Memorial Park, and they locked the keys in the shelter, and their instruction sheet said to call Nita PD.
1: Send it to me.
0: Go ahead.
1: If there's anything else waiting, you can send it.
0: How about the pothole?

0: Hello, Nathan.
1: Nathan, go ahead.
0: Since the owners are going to get their wedded, can I go ahead and clear it out?
1: You can. You may also want to check your inbox.
0: Did you email or message? Because I have nothing in messaging.
1: Who knows where it went then?

0: Nora 137.
1: Go ahead.
0: I contacted the homeowner. He doesn't know of a Kyle, nor is he there or his vehicle.
1: 10-4. We can, let out a gaming now.
0: 10-4.

0: 348.
1: 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I'll be out at 114 Madison with Mark.
0: I'm sorry, I couldn't understand where you're at.
1: 114 Madison.
0: Okay.

0: 137, go ahead.
1: Homeowner's song has been up since around that time, since Kyle was there. Didn't see anybody or hear anything. I tried calling Kyle, it just goes straight to voicemail.
0: So, Jamie is saying we were not able to locate him or the vehicle, and I didn't know him.
1: 10-4.

0: Gli uomini no, però.
1: Go ahead. Disregard, it's down my street. Stand for.
2: 137. Colonel, if this is yours, we just took a call from someone saying that on the railroad bridge behind Polaris, there's someone on the tracks for Solaris.
0: Ten four, I'll check it out.
2: Yeah, Solaris apartment.
3: I can have that way call.
2: 10-4, and like we have a new call for that, so I'll put you guys on that one. I mean, I'm just sort of kind of related to the other.

0: Is this something that we need to notify the railroad about?
1: I want to state that they are standing on the tracks, and yes, they definitely should.
0: 10-4. Go ahead.
2: Can I have my complaint number, please?
0: Number is going to be 20163-20163.
2: 10-4, thank you.
3: Go ahead.
0: Not sure if you were helping out 255. I have that Hazel Street call. Is it okay to send back?
4: And for you can start heading over to City Care Appleton, ER room 10.
0: Never.

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0: No, at 1:32. 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
1: Ten four.
0: 1:37. Looks like they were fishing.
1: 10-4.

0: 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Are you good?
1: 137 to 106, you can disregard. I appreciate it. Everything's 10-2 here.
0: 10-4. Once they're off the tracks, let Canadian National know right away so they can get things going again.
1: 10-4.

0: in the unit near Highway 41 northbound on Lone Elm Avenue. It's going to be a make your own case of a driver complaint. Three play of Boy Boy Tom at 7123 for a white Chevy Equinox with two females in it that is speeding and tailgating other vehicles.
1: Females inside, the vehicle is speeding and tailgating as well as swerving, and they do have a caller willing to give a statement.

0: be clear of that detail.
1: Over.
2: Network.

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0: 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Hold on a second. It's coming up tonight.
1: Camper.
2: Oh my gosh.

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0: Pepper. I got off on 45 north.
1: Ten four, I'll be able to get over.
0: North 106 will follow up.
1: 106, I see it. You can send that.

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0: From this year, 19047. 19047, it's a retail theft.
1: Good for it.
2: Abby, she thinks she was scammed by Spectrum.
0: That's

0: 387 at 437. Did you also add a criminal damage to property for that as well? Because apparently he busted a piece of the counter table in the room.
1: Yeah, I'm quite sure.

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1: 255.
0: I'll be en route back to the address in my call.
1: 10-4.

0: It's going to be in front of the Christie Mann Center at 240 Algoma Boulevard. There's two males sitting on a bench. The RPO would just like them moved along.
1: Thanks.

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1: Go ahead.
0: 41 southbound at 26. It's going to be a black motorcycle with no plate. And then another one stopped with it.
1: 10-5.
2: 56, I'll be with her.
1: Okay.
3: Put myself and 422 on 348's call, and we're going to be going over to 348's current location. Mark, I sent you a message.
4: 10-4.
1: Dispatch that over the air, please. The location, thanks.

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1: Go ahead.
0: I copy Sam 348 and 440's call. Can you just advise them that we also have charges for that individual?
1: 10-4.

0: Glad that just drove north on Matthew swing around. Made comments about running.
1: 492, I copy. I'll be there in a minute. 492, you can send me 525 call.

0: Info.
1: What?
0: County wanted to let you know that they also have charges for that subject.
1: Yeah, I'm aware there's probably some other outstanding things going on with him too. Thank you.
0: We have the same 911 call in the area of Alliance at 320 Appleton.
2: One, George, Sam, 815, Henry, Charles, 320609.
1: 10-4.
2: Go ahead.
1: Comes back to a current plate of A. Adam at 32 B. Boy D. David to a Wesley Aprecio out of Chesapeake, Wisconsin on a 2017 Harley Davidson black and color.

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0: 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We have it in there for a Cole Taylor, Cole with a K.
1: Or if any of them be employee working at that location, I'll speak with management again.
0: Cover.

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1: 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One male on board in Rough Mercy, starting mileage is 4444.
0: 10-4.
2: 440. I have 228.
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0: Go ahead.
2: This one got Illinois. Zebra, Young 6-0-2-9-9. ZY 6-0-2-9-9, again, Illinois.
0: Center.

0: 3:48, 4:30.
1: Go ahead. 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He's not in there.
0: Alright, there's two bikes out here, a purple Huffy and a blue Timberland on the left side, so I don't see the one doesn't need anything, but just FYI. I'm gonna go front door.
1: I missed the end of that, Dina, but if you guys just want to make contact at the front, I'll hang in the back.
2: That's the place.

0: He's got cameras too here, just always had them.
1: Yeah, I see one in the back here.
2: P 2055 2055.

0: Right.
1: 12 away Backers Drive. Overnight, apparently, we dealt with an intoxicated male trying to get away from his home. Now the RP who called earlier found damage to some property.
0: All right, copy.

0: We're going through, once you check the grounds with him, can you have him come back up front?
1: You can basically see the entire garage from the outside, and no one's in there, so we're all walking back now.

0: 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The 387 or 437.
1: God.
0: The 72 hours is going to be enforced, and then I guess if you also want to just do the no bond as well.
1: Ten-four.
2: Adam Young Mary 2155, AIM 2155.
3: 10-5.

You missed the advice of the upper complete dispatching. Med 16, Andrew 16, respond to D. Davis for a false complaint to Havenwood at 2520 Whistle Ave, crossing of Meridian Road and West Haven Drive. Thank you for a 67-year-old female who's fallen from recent back surgery and the door should be unlocked. 10 out of 10:43.

255. One of the Zeta nurses is requesting a phone call. It's in your comments. She needs to know if they have their rabies vaccine.

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1: Go ahead.
0: Not sure if you're in position, but it's going to be 41 northbound from 9th. Report of two subjects in a gray four-door that were hitting each other physically.
2: On an Oshkosh Ave, just north of Oshkosh Ave. It's going to be a disturbance for people fighting outside on the roadway. Involved with a white small car, no other info, just a passerby.
3: 35.4 from 26.
1: 56 as well. 38, I'm not in the area, but I can head that way. .46, I'm just clearing the office. You can throw this in the stack and I'll go instead of 38.
2: 10-4, just be advised, we got another call saying it's going to be south of Oshkosh Ave, so I'm not sure yet whose call this is going to be if you guys want to check north of Oshkosh.
1: 10-4. .56.
2: Go ahead.
1: Did they mention shoulder or median side?
2: Shoulder side.
1: Network.

Top, it's usually the east side common door that they come and go from. People probably go there.

0: runway. I'll be out at 1122 Curtis Ave.
1: 1122 what, Ave?
0: Curtis.
1: Sanford.
2: To the deputies, information if they're nearby, can we tell them?
1: Sanford.

0: It's going to be between 9th and Oshkosh Ave, but OPD still wants you guys to continue to assist.
1: 46, 10-4. 56, I copy. 41 and 9th right now.
0: Sure.

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We'll be just north of Whistle. 10-4.

0: Hello, hi.
1: Talking to them.
0: GPS put in a kind of watch. Mill said he can't even see his phone screen. So we're guessing it might have been a missed call. But when we asked him what room number he hung up.
1: That offer is clear.
2: I'll see you coming again. Hey, go ahead.
3: Last name, Lincoln, Adam, Olsen, first name, Edward, X-ray, Adam, Victor, Aida, X-ray, Robert, North Mill, initial, 514-1991, 514-91, that's mail.
0: I got about half of that because of the wind. Could you please repeat for me?
3: Sure. Last name, Lau, Lincoln, Adam, Olsen, first name, Xavier. Edward, X-ray, Adam, Victor, Ida, Edward, Robert, 514-91.
0: Perfect, thank you. Are you trying to be another make your own case? Okay, so a complaint for a orange sedan serving all over. Make your own case.
4: Last name, Mary, Ocean, Ocean, Robert, Edward. First name, Mary, Adam, Sam, Henry, Ida, Adam. T. David, Permito, female, date of birth, 5-4-2002, 5-4-0-2.
0: 10-4.

0: 35 Air 27.
1: Yeah,
0: he's me, no license issued, valid ID, no wants, he is going to be on paper.

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0: Yeah,

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0: 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Somebody is carrying brush and it dumped all over the roadway.
1: 10-4.
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to enable problem? 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
1: Al Lincoln, 600-1130-295005. 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
0: Yeah, sure can.
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0: I go 54 traffic. Highway 10 westbound, Anderson off ramp, Trenton Auto, Boy, Adam Edward, 5787. Again, BAE, 5787.
1: 7-4.
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0: Use the Equine Aver problem and start me a traffic stop. We'll be stopping on Goldenrod in Maine with Wisconsin Auto. And I'm Tom Paul, 4539, APP 4539.
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1: I-40 traffic. 901 Appleton Road, a white Camry, no plate, one occupant.
0: Zephyr.
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0: Info on anyone that might be in position. North 141, Reefwood, orange vehicle of some sort swerving all over the road. Close to, plate close to 636 Young Zebra Town, which doesn't come back. Thank you, please.
1: North 108, I'm in the area.
0: The plate is going to be 636 Victor Zebra Town, and it comes back on a copper colored Dodge Avenger to someone out of Milwaukee.
1: Black copy.

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0: 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They're en route to get some things, and they're concerned that the daughter's husband might create a disturbance.
1: 10-4.

0: 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Complain to 531 Chain Drive. Again, 531 Chain Drive. Before a 79-year-old FEMA who's fallen. Have on 1116.
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0: 3-2 or 4-40. 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Can you give me a call?
1: Yep.
2: I checked briefly with the main. Didn't see it. It's probably out of our jurisdiction now.

0: Neuronal 6, suspicious incident.
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0: 406 Cherry Street. RP's boyfriend's child got a call where someone yelled at him, said he owed them money, and sent a picture of severed body parts.
1: One 42. Can you send me that fingerprint in the lobby?
0: Go for it.

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1: 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Is anyone able to bring the wrap out to Mercy?
2: Alright, 42, we can do that.
3: 387, I'm calling at Mercy right now.
0: You have it?

0: 387, do you have the wrap out there?
1: Going. I'm just calling out that I'm out here to assist these guys. Somebody else will still have to bring it out here.
0: All right. Yeah, 522 will grab it. We're right around 522 or 420.
2: 10-4.
3: That's going to be Nora Edward Boy Union Sam versus William W-I-L-L-I-A-M. That was H. Henry, 12-17-93.
2: Super.
3: Can you just add another call, please?
2: 10-4. Been turning up.

0: Dígame.
1: No. Is there anybody that can head up to 41?
0: You can send me with 493.
1: Which unit is that?
0: 475.
1: 10-4. 41 northbound, just north of 9.
0: Ten four. 475, 493. Do you need me 33?
2: Negative.
0: 10-4.

0: 37-108. I'm currently at 429. Do you want me to start heading your way?
1: Yeah, 10-4. Almost before I know by bird, so.
0: Sounds good. Maybe a few minutes and I'll leave you shortly.
1: I got it.
2: I'm clear with Dempsey, and then I just knocked out a building check, but I'll be on a building check and read.
3: Temple.

0: 956 or 35, are you guys good there?
1: Operative right now.
0: Does Oshkosh have another officer or two that they can send to this call?
2: Yes, we have another one coming already.
3: Copy 7 and 0.

0: 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This county officer as well.
1: Counselor.
2: 422, do you want to send me any of that?
0: 422, copy.
2: Yeah, 375 as well.
0: Tower.
1: 131, did I copy that he was asking the officers to step up, please?
0: Affirmative. Do we have more than one route?
1: 131, I have one.
0: Okay, they're requesting the route on 41 as well.
1: Tower. I'm heading there.

0: 46 and 9. I was listening to Oshkosh. I think that rap was headed to Mersey for something else. So I don't know if you're close by with ours.
1: 131 is bringing the rap over.

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And 35, if you needed something, can you please 10-9? I know you're busy, but I could not hear a word you said.

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1: Affirmative. 131, we're not sure what's going on up there. Would you like us to get an ambulance going that way?
2: Yeah, if we can't confirm what they have going on, get one headed up there because cams was needed.
1: 10-4.
3: Thank you,
1: 10-4.

Attention, Engine 16, Engine 14, Med 16, Car 15. You can respond for a sick complaint. We have numerous officers. Highway 41 northbound by 9th. I believe it's going to be just north of Woodsville. There was a male who is being extremely uncooperative. Not sure what is going on exactly. If you can stage a little bit behind the scene. Time of page 11:28.

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0: Cancel engine 14, please.
1: 10-4. We do have the subject in custody and in a wrap, but we can just hear him yelling when the officers call out.
0: Copy. Are they still on Highway 41?
1: Affirmative. 41 northbound, north of Whistle.
0: Oh, that's copy.
2: Engine 16 is going to go to TAC 1. We'll advise what we need when we get up there.
1: So far.
0: Engine 14 copy, we'll be in quarters.
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1: 10-4.
0: 131, I'm there.
1: 10-4.
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1: Go ahead.
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375, 392. 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I think we're pretty good. 10-4. 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

0: 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There's several squad cars up here. We got several squad cars up here. I think we're going to be good blocking for the ambulance. So engine 16 and med 16 will remain on scene here.
1: Engine 1-6 from Carbon 5, I acknowledge that you're going to be okay on your own up there. Carbon 5 is clearing.
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0: For this year, 19612. Again, 19612. Should be an abandoned vehicle.
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2: Letting you know I'm holding a non-emergency neighbor complaint, and then I have a hit and run that occurred at the True North on Oshkosh Ave. The other vehicle left. They did get a plate, and they're waiting for an officer.
3: That works.

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1: What?
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4: Thirty-two.

0: 392. But is that you blocking traffic in lane 3?
1: Affirmative.
0: All right, I'm going to be leaving here in a second. Just give it a few more minutes just to keep traffic off of this lane. We should be clearing out of here hopefully in the next few minutes.
1: Passport. 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
0: Kits and File is requesting an officer to ticket some vehicles, 427 North Main.
1: Okay, then you head over here when you're done with whatever you're doing.
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0: 10-4.

0: 130, we just had a car versus bike crash at the intersection of Murdoch and Jackson. The bicyclist did take off. Our witness thought that the bicyclist might be hurt. It was a child. So if we have somebody that can look in the area, but I don't have anybody available right now.
1: Shortly, go ahead of that area.
0: 422, copy. She's going to be in the mobile lot there.
1: Copy.

422-10-4, the description of the child was an 8 or 9 year old male black wearing a red zip up shirt, and he left northbound on Jackson.

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for your question. Yeah. 916, send you 167, Beagle for false complaint to 819 Graceland Drive, customers of Hennessy and Abbey Ave, to the outside near the garage pool area for an 85-year-old female who's fallen 10 miles at 12 or 5.

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0: 1-30, holding a disturbance, 2721 Bowen, number A Adam, RP's 24-year-old sisters, having a mental breakdown and running in the road.
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1: 422,
3: bud. Mark them in the area. Do you need any place checked or anything?
4: I just got out here. I just checked Jackson Street, basically the Packer, but it sounds like he went east. North of Pickens, the so they're on Biola or one more. I think I can check the area.
3: Good night.
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0: 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We're good here.
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1: Thanks.
0: Close that frequency for a second. Buzzing back.

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0: 375 LBL up there.
1: So far.
0: Scott, if she's cooperative, now you can probably disturb her.
2: 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I'll be 10-8, and then can you put me on a special assignment status for the farmer's market, please?
1: So far.

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1: 475.
0: Can you just note that FEMA has been released and she took the vehicle? And I'll be heading to Mercy.
1: 10-4.

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0: Alright. 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And 440 can stay north, and I'll advise if I need anybody else.
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0: 1700 Dublin Trail, number 114. Refugees looking for assistance in removing a female named Serena, who's been staying with them since Monday and is detoxing and rehabbing, and he doesn't want her alone there while he's gone and she's refusing to leave.
1: Okay.

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1: South Center, copy.

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0: Can you find me on a warrant screen at the Armor Library? And I have a 29-bit deal number. T-400-5407-6212-09.
1: 10-4.

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0: Tesla Cookie has two warrants. One's going to be through Calumet County that we can pick up on body only. The other one is going to be through Green Lake County Sheriff's Office. Looks like bond or body for that.

0: 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The gold trailblazer.
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1: There's nothing up there. 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

0: 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I guess he's possibly heading to an address of 4963 Rivermore Drive.
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0: 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She is at home at 1222 Lake Breeze Road in the town of Algoma and does not want EMS at this time.
1: Park 4.
0: Her contact info is in the comments of the call.
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2: 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Go ahead.
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2: Okay.
4: 38-56. What is that on the north side or the south side?
3: South side, I believe.
4: All right, 10-4. I'm away from my computer right now, but just let me know if you want another.

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1: Sapphire.
2: Four twenty-two.
3: I'll be heading up to that address. I just want to let County Supervisor know I shouldn't need any assistance.
1: Sapphire.

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0: Hi, 911. Kimberly First Responders, Gold Cross Ambulance, respond to Cynthia, 816 Shelfault Lane, 816 Shelfault Lane, crossroad of Kennedy Avenue. 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She is bleeding. Demonstrating use of the main entrance, time of 12:38.
1: Gold Cross, happy to give me. 34.
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It's fallen and they can't reach it with the tools that they have. Your timeout is 1241.

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Okay, I am receiving a response to the Lucky Tree, 113 North Main, Shenandoah Pack Up. 113 North Main, Shenandoah Pack Up. In front of the store, there's a female possibly having a stroke. Give me a clear call for us. Oh, God, happy to have a 14.

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1: In the MS2, the intersection of West Fulton and South Washington, Main Street, okay, I've got it.

about at 14, did you copy? Can you repeat that? I believe what I copied was West Fulton and South Washington for the new location. I believe there's not traffic allowed on Main Street right now. Yeah.

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1: Copy.
2: Now I'm going to be on Arrowhead Road, just passing Apache. Well, Packer was tracking a dementia patient, but now we got in contact with her daughter, or his daughter, Christine, who just tracked him there on Arrowhead and Apache. He's a dementia patient. His name is Dan Shepard. He's currently driving a Silver Toyota Camry, and they're asking for assistance to stop him and hold.
0: I over 41, so it'll be a bit.
2: Yep, no worries. And if you want to call the daughter, Christine, her number's in the call for you. That way you guys can get updates. Go ahead.

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1: Good.
0: 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Could you let Washera know also if she makes it to the other end of Arrowhead? She'll be in Washera County.
1: Temple.

0: Also holding E battery complaint at Winnebago Mental Health. Go ahead.
1: Can you tell me the theft from Fond du Lac Road?
0: 10-4.
2: Go ahead.
3: Do you want me to call the daughter so I can have her just give the live update?
1: Sure.

0: 1 to 2 and 3. Okay. There, we can probably check that other trail blazer at Quick Trip, but I guess the other guy said it was all rusted out, and that one wasn't too bad.
1: I was just wondering if I should run down here to the parking for Terrell's Island.
0: I guess, we're here.
1: As long as I can fit through there.

0: Rubio County to Gold Cross Ambulance and Tonopah Oshkosh First Responders. Respond for a B-boy trauma complaint to the BMX racetrack, 4650 Jackson Street. It's a 12-year-old male. He got his foot wedged in the gate. His feet and toes look obviously fractured and bent. Time of page, 1252.
1: I go. Medic, can you handle?

0: 没错。
1: Very good.
0: I'm just advising you, I have assist medical at the BMX racetrack here on Jackson Street. It's going to be for a 12-year-old boy who got his feet wedged in the gate. There's going to be some serious bleeding, and I guess his toes might be fractured, but it's a non-emergency response. I don't have anyone available at this time.
1: I can head over there.
0: Thank you, I appreciate it.
2: Entrance on Jackson.
1: Thanks.

0: You see, there's a trooper that can check on a 1046 45 northbound south at G. Shoulders side, white Subaru, occupied.
1: 10-4.
0: Location.
2: Okay. 36th Avenue, Tri-County Road, heading in northwest.

0: Go ahead.
1: He's 49, right under 10 right now.
0: 10-4. I've already notified Wapaka, so hopefully they can get someone in position as well.
1: Copy.

0: 38, core info when you got time.
1: Yeah, go for it.
0: According to Christine, he has dementia and stage 4 cancer. He should have a couple blocks of them in the car, but they're friendly.
1: Ten four.
2: 4638.
0: Good.
2: Where does he live?
0: He's now Highway 10 westbound from 49.
3: Okay. 54, copy.

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1: Yeah. Changes upgrade dual cross repeat control thing aren't upgraded already.
0: Never.
2: Go cross copy direct.
0: Never.

0: speaking with Christine, not suicidal or homicidal. It's just been driving around in loops for the past couple hours, approximately 3 hours.
1: 10-4.

0: 8 to 46. If there's other stuff going on, you can probably 22. This is definitely going to be a Wolfpacker call.
1: I'm just coming up at the county line. If there's no reason for me to go all the way to Fremont, I won't. But if he turns around again, as long as I'm up here, I'll just wait around this end for a little bit.
0: 10-4.
2: Pretty for the 28th and be 7 for plate, Tom Victor 4330, again, TV 4330.
3: 10-4. At the caller's request, I got a hold of his wife and she's going to be heading home from EMC.

0: Go ahead.
1: Do we want to have this lady call dispatch so you can transfer her over to Wapaka County dispatch so that she doesn't have to go through us?
2: Yeah, she's still in our area. Just have her dial 911. Otherwise, if she's already in Wapaka, you can just go straight to them then.
1: 10-4, I'll check.
3: Well, we're coming from across the ambulance. Responding to Adams, second flight, Tiara, 728 Jefferson Street, Crescent Manitowoc Street, and the Terre Street, the city of Menasha. Towards the 84, a female, Felix, coming out of Canada, yeah, coming in. How many spirits in the
2: Oh, God, copies. Yeah.
4: Block of lumber, it's dogs running around.
5: Do you find that I have both problems, special assignment for a little bit longer?
4: 10-4.
0: Go ahead.
1: She's calling currently from Wisconsin Rapids, I guess a couple counties transferred to get down to us. The mail is now still 10 westbound, passing 22, so just passing Wapaka. I'm going to have her call 911 and then get transferred to Wapaka.
2: 10-4, and I'll update Wapaka with that latest location.
1: Perfect, thank you.
0: Go ahead.
6: I think it changed state patrol districts also. I think it's District 4 out there. It's on Highway 10.
0: 10-4.

0: Thank you.
1: Go ahead.
0: Now also holding a damage complaint on Maricopa after the fact, a animal call, and then a welfare check just came in at Oshkosh Public Library for an intoxicated male. They wanted checked out.

0: It's going to be at the Public Library, 106 Washington. There's an intoxicated male on the north side of the building. He is responsive, but was a little out of it.
1: Cool. 440. I just cleared. You can send me that too.
0: 10-4.

0: 46.
1: What?
0: I'm going to clear off of this. If you need anything, let me know. But she was advised to go straight with Lepaka coming.
1: Okay, I'm going to clear from it also. I don't think we need to do anything if she's not narconing anymore.
0: Correct, everything is out of our area.

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I'll come in. 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

0: are heading to those 911 assists.
1: 10-4, thanks. I'll send you the Pratt Trail one first.
0: 10-4.
2: 440 at 27.
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2: Message Johansson, John Ocean Henry, Adam, Nora, Nora, Sam, Edward, Nora, Rosa, Austin, Tom, and Mel, and Mary. 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
1: 10-4.
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1: 10-4.
2: 40. Someone else is coming out here, right?
4: 522 affirmative.
2: All right, 10-4. Can you just let me know how many open cases Austin has, please? I think he's got an old drink.
1: 10-4.
0: Scott, are you going to need more? You could go with 522.
2: That should be fine.
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0: 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The vehicles are now at the Amical.

0: May 48th. 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Starting is 5-3-6-8-5. 5-3-6-8-5.
1: 10-4.
2: 4-25. King also advised the jail that he's still in the rep. He might not make pre-book.
1: 10-4.
3: 5-22-195.
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0: green one up.
1: Green one.
0: No red, but I do have a 29 on Illinois.
1: Can you 10-9, you are all wind.
0: No red, but I got a 29 in Illinois.
1: Go ahead.
0: Charles Adam Lincoln, David William Edward Lincoln, Lincoln. First name is Brian, I-A-N. Full middle is Joseph, common. Date of birth is 2-5-78.
1: 10-4.
0: Last name Howard, Henry Ocean, William Adam Robert David. First name Joshua, John Ocean, Sam Henry Union Adam. Middle initial W, William, male white, date of birth, 02-02 of 1983, 02-02 of 83.
1: Super.
0: Good.
1: Is he valid through Illinois? No wants, no paper.
0: Thanks.
1: Good. 348 with Acton Road. 10-4.
2: Three one.
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2: Should be logged in under Winnebago 26. Could you create a CAD screen for a post stop? Send it to me.
1: Ten four. Where are you though? In what body of water?
2: We're on the Fox River.
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0: Go ahead. 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
1: I'm not seeing the booking on my side. You might have to check it back in.
0: I'm sorry. I did once. I will when we get there.
2: I'm sorry.

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1: Report of three juvies that are wearing black that were lighting off bottle rockets at the beach building on Merritt. They're now walking toward the zoo. And it's a phone call to start.
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0: Boy Adam George, 8420, BAG

0: 4-19.
1: 19, go ahead.
0: Zach Moss called 911 wanting a non-emergency number. He seemed to call back if he needed officers for anything, but he hasn't called back.

0: 628 5th Street, St. John's School. It's an older yellow Mustang convertible that was doing donuts in the lot. I last seen cell phone on Appleton.
1: 35 copy.
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0: 10-4.

0: 5:19 info. So offer check 356 8. Oh, apparently, never mind. This is what Zach Moss was calling about. He hasn't been able to get hold of his child's mother for a couple hours and wants her check done.
1: I go 54. I'm just clearing out this medical call, but I can take that shortly.
0: 10-4.

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0: Northbound on ramp to Breezewood, Wisconsin 28876, Young George Boy. 876 Young George Boy. We're stopped in the middle of the lane.
1: 10-4.

0: 25 and Gary 55, the first truck is coming your way. Hey, Bob.
1: Five thirty.
0: Could you do me a favor? One of the individuals in my call, Joseph. Can you run him and just verify there's no 99s?
1: Never.

0: 35. 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
1: The disturbance on the highway, I was out there.
0: Okay. 348 is wondering what would you which cuffs are yours and what would you like her to do with them?
1: The leg irons were ours and they could just leave them at the jail or else I can meet up with them.
0: 10-4, I'll let her know.

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1: John 2.
0: Pulling in a lot of 331 West Main with Wisconsin motorcycle plate personalized. Robert Charles King Edward Robert, RCKER, motorcycle out of Wisconsin.
1: 10-4.

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Respond to 1727 Taft Avenue, across the corner in Westfield. Unit B is in voice 4. 62-year-old male fell, hit his head. Unable to walk. Apparently he is detoxing. All three times in the past few days. It is a B-boy response. Counseling and clear, 1354.

0: Dispatch to shift supervisor info.
1: 232.
0: Holding assist medical at 1727 Taft Avenue for a male that's detoxing, and then a harassment in Area 7.
2: /422, I should be clearing no material in type of harassment.
0: 10-4.
1: 232, I copy. 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
0: Copy.

attention, engine 1-4, truck 1-5, respond for a fire alarm going off at 4125 Highway 91 between Global Parkway and Oakwood. Fire alarms are going off. There is nothing visible on scene. TAC 1 has been assigned. Contact clear at 158.

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0: 8451 Marlow Avenue, 8451 Marlow, and unit number 2. Property roommates are moving out stuff and he believes they're stealing things. Verbal only, he's going to be waiting outside.
1: Okay. 38, well.
0: Never.

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1: 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Now there's 80 units in the ambulance. I'm not exactly sure why. 110 Grand Season Drive, 1-1-0-4.

0: SMT will be inside the unit.
1: Then or I'm just about to pull up.
2: $375. Okay, we're cool. 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

0: Probably 20 or 27. Last name will spell it out. Paul, Edward, Nora, David, Edward, Lincoln, Lincoln. First name, Jeffries. John, Edward, Frank, Frank. Robert, Edward, Young, Sam. Two initials, Adam, then Boy. Male, white, date of birth, 2/10/1995, 2/10/1995.
1: Ten 4, he's valid regular, no on cell paper.
0: That's cool.
2: Two 54.
1: Go ahead.
2: We said 41.
1: 10 4.
0: About 20, I got another 27.
1: Go ahead.
0: Last names, Paul, Sam, Union, Lincoln, Tom, Zebra, Edward. First name, Autumn, Adam, Union, Tom, Union, Mary, Nora. Middle initial, R, Robert, female, white, date of birth, 9/14/2000.
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0: Four.

0: Cleveland 5-inch 1-5, respond to dealer for false complaint to Bella Vista at 631 Hazel Street, Crossing of Cleveland and Parkway. It's going to be an apartment 409 for a 72-year-old male who's fallen from 1-2-7.
1: For a 72-year-old male who fell and is having difficulty breathing.
2: 10-4.

0: 38, I'm on scene making contact with a dude in a traffic safety vest.
1: Okay, I copy that you said you were making contact by just putting in a med call.
2: Susan Arrows, inbox crossing between Lee and Irish, 474-year-old male hotel, contract cleared to Lloyd.

0: otra vez medic 9 has a direction and medic 3.
1: Truck 15 from engine 14 on attack 1. That's truck 15 on attack 1, go ahead. This is engine 14. We're on location at 4125 Highway 91. The apartments where Jack used to live. All the way back and to the left. One of the last ones. It's going to be a 8-unit multi-unit residential building of wood frame construction. Nothing is showing. Nobody's outside. Screen says things were shut off. We got an Oxbox key. We're going to go inside the alarm room and see if we can find anything out. You can level one stage upon your arrival. We will be 91 command.
2: Copy, multi-story residential, nothing showing. You have command.
3: 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They're anchored.

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0: Kirk 15 from from 91 Command. All right. Nobody seems to know anything about it out here, so go ahead and clear, and we're going to do the same. Copy.
1: Good.
0: Twin Route to 222 Lorraine Ave in Nita to speak with the RP and her child.
1: 10-4.

0: 30 England.
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0: Okay.

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0: 10-4, can we clear out for now?
1: Yeah, for now, thanks.

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0: You to CL units clear now of Highway 91. We did get into an alarm room. Everything appeared to be normal. A couple of residents didn't know why we were there. So we are clear, and you can clear OFD Tag 1 if you haven't done so already.
1: 10-4, thank you.

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1: I'm going to be out of Illinois. David Charles, 81511, DC 81511, and then break for the second out of Wisconsin. Hudson Shark played William Robert, 6121 WR, 6121.
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0: Winnebago 30. 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I'll have one male inmate on board en route to Mercy from the jail.
1: 10-4.

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1: 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Just occurred on at Duluth Trading and Kohler. Caller was trying on some clothes when he came back. His wallet was stolen.
0: Okay, 10-4.

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0: 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Patient is out of the vehicle.
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1: 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Hey, Tom, clear by then. Hello, Tisha. 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
0: Last name's Morris, M-O-R-R-I-S, first name spelling, Tom, Robert, Adam, Victor, Ida, Ocean, Nora, P-Fall for middle, male day of birth, 4-4-0-3, 4-4-0-3.
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10414, I'm going to assign a transfer pickup to City Care. 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

717 N219, respond to Charles Respiratory Complaint to Parkview Health Center at 725 Butler Ave, crossing by the railroad tracks and Wise and Young. Reason for entrance there for a 47-year-old female who is not feeling well and is having rapid breathing. Time out at 248.

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2: 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I'm giving the RP a phone call back. 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

0: 2020. One male on board in Route 2, 4 and 4, 517 will be following.
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0: I want to say, please want to know, can I get back?
1: 10-4.
0: I want to say, can you work on confirming that 1 through Georgia?
1: Yep, no problem.

0: Luego 15 ammo complaints. "4962 Rivermore Drive, RP said that the deputy was there earlier looking for Michael Seal, and he left his dog in her boathouse and wants an officer to come get it."
1: That works.

County 911, taking the 14 first responders, Gold Cross Ambulance, to 2421 Monroe Street, Crossroads Pass Avenue in the city of New Wolfene, for a 62-year-old male feeling lethargic, vomiting, has no strength, and he is suffering from liver cancer. Units 2421 Monroe Street, Crossroads Pass Avenue in the city of New Wolfene. Okay, 860.

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2: 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There's no wattage.
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0: 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RP would like to speak with you in reference to having some issues with his neighbor.
1: Template.

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1: On ascend, someone or only requested?
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4: Yeah.

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1: Go ahead.
0: I'm going to put the plate in here in a second, but do you have this rotation will come out for a Honda Accord with heavy front end damage, wheels are intact.
1: Copy.
0: Or not, if you can come in my assist back.
1: Over. You're not coming through, sorry.
2: I do a means to contact them, yes.
1: Okay, I'm going to send you a name and phone number for someone who's having issues that they kind of have an emergency and need to get a hold of them, okay?
2: Copy, thank you.

0: 200 or 440 experts in a row that time.
1: Well, I'm doing good out here. Thanks anyway, though. I'll let you know if I do, though. Copy.

0: Attention Medwin 6, respond to 8 Adam First, a complaint to the Christine Ann Center at 240 Algoma Boulevard. It's going to be for a 64-year-old female feeling nauseated. It's an 8 Adam response. Contact clear at 323.
1: I'm there for Medwin 5.
0: Go ahead.
1: Medwin 5 will take that call and place the Medwin 6.
0: Copy, Medwin 5. Medwin 6, you can disregard.
1: Medwin 6 will disregard. 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

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Patient is back there with her daughter and the nurse. 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
0: Can you pass along a message to custodial for if they could swing by Radford Hall where this air conditioner unit is in the lab to clean up a puddle of water on the ground?
1: 10-4.

0: credit card is me. Go on.
1: This restaurant on Whittle has not been taken care of. Can you just hash that out, please?
0: Ten four. 493, are you able to go to that?
2: Can you repeat what it is? Yeah, I'll have that one.
0: Could be a threat complaint at 1029 Whittle Avenue. RP states that a female said she was going to go over there to confront her because the RP made a blanket out of baby clothing.

0: Right.
1: Could you please tell me why you guys get back?
0: Yeah, that's fine.

0: Morning, here you go, please. Boy, Adam Frank, 4666, EF, 4666.
1: We have Thomas Charles out of that location on a Black Ford Escape.
0: I got you.

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1: Engine 35.
0: Engine 35 is in a relative state of Carantina with Holcroft.
1: Yeah, first.

0: 520, a suspicious situation.
1: Go ahead.
0: Elm Street is after the fact. RP states there was a group of teens that were calling an elderly man racial slurs in front of there. Tried to ask if the man was okay, but he was unresponsive to the questions and looked confused. When the RP went in to check with staff, there was nobody there.
1: 10-4.

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1: Sure thing. It's 23 Sam Charles, 186-809. Not through the state of Georgia.
0: Temple.

0: 242. We have Duluth Trading on the phone. Are you available for a phone call?
1: Most definitely, you can send them through.
0: Copy.

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1: 10-4.

0: Christy, I'll kill people.
1: Christy?
0: Lincoln, Edward, George, Adam, Sam, first of Jill, J-I-L-L, middle of M. Mary, female there, but 621-1965,
1: 621-65.
0: 10-4, go ahead. Same last name of Lagasse. First of John Common, middle of A. Adam, male date of birth, 8-2-1985, 8-2-85.
1: 10-4.
0: Look up the subject that John 1 was on and put him in the call.
1: He's already in there.
0: Thank you.

0: Took you 29.
1: In the call, if they're good.
0: Yeah, Pepper.
2: Sure thing.

Attention, Medwin 7, respond. Adam first complaint to 1155 Farmington between Vinland and Anderson. It's going to be a Adam response for a 79-year-old male who is having weakness in their legs and can't walk. Content clear, 350.

0: Sam 232 info. Holding on 911 hang up in area 1. We got 2 phone calls from the number. Just heard shuffling in the background, and then an assist in area 3. RP works with WPS and is trying to gain access into someone's home there to investigate a gas leakage, requesting an officer escort.
1: 10-4.
2: Five 520, I'm about to close this call out, and then I can take care of the assistant 3. I will be 1060.

0: Alright, 106.
1: But
0: that should be facts now, so if you guys don't get it in the next 15 minutes and I did something wrong, just let me know.
1: You got it, thank you.

0: When the Vega to Gold Cross ambulance and Engine 32 respond to E-Avenue for an overdose complaint to the Nina Public Library at 240 East Wisconsin Ave, proceeds of Open Nina Center. It's going to be on the second floor of the library there for an individual that is not breathing, unknown of lethal. 10-1-357. As we're going to Nina Public Library there at 240 East Wisconsin Ave, it's going to be on the second floor there for Chris, who's overdosing. It's an E. Edward response.
1: 1-1 to copy.
2: 4-3-2-10-4.

0: Engine 32 is responding.
1: Five 40, go ahead.
2: Quartermaster, a little bit, 1562 Oneida Street. I've got a customer there refusing to pay because the oil plug was stripped from a previous oil change by another employee who no longer works there. So the RP is planning on keeping the vehicle until an officer arrives and will be charging them overtime.
1: Ten four from 444.
2: Ten four.

0: 540 and 537. Are you able to head there also? I'm coming from quite a distance out.
1: Yeah, I'll be in route.
2: And I'll put you on it.
3: At this time, for what I hear for my call taker, I'll let officers know.
2: Stage agency, you guys let me know that they approach.
4: All right.

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1: Go ahead.
0: I'll be 23 at 14:11 Prairie Lake Circle, speaking with the dog owner.

0: And then we'll heal after a beat.
1: This is event 1. We are not the event. If you don't log us in, we have time, please.

0: Nor one way. Can you like go across so they're good to come up?
1: 10-4. Comms Center 2, engine 32 and go across the ambulance for the overdose complaint in Wisconsin at the library. You guys can approach. Again, you guys can approach. Go across, copy, sir. Thank you.
2: Engine 32 copies. We're at the patient. The patient is conscious talking.
3: Okay.

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2: Is that a 2-6-2 approach for Wisconsin?
3: Confirmative, you can approach.

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1: Good.
0: Racine and second with Adam, Zebra, Adam, 8736, AVA, 8736.
1: Yes.

0: Yeah, I'll take the 911.
1: Copy.
2: Hello,
3: Jill. Hey, guys. We're loading up now.
2: Thank you.
3: Are you clear? I can copy.
2: Affirmative. I'm going to be 10-8.
3: Okay.

0: Vai, Vitor, tchau.
1: See, my inmate is refusing to leave.
2: Okay, I can have that.
0: 38, 10-4.

0: 30's call, and I'll be en route with the rep.
1: Pepper.
2: 30 to 38, if you want to step it up a bit.
3: 10-4. 38 dispatch, if there's no 30 even closer, can you send them to?

0: I don't know which of you is going to be the closest because State's asking for backup at line riff, 13 riff with a possible drunk driver.
1: I didn't catch all of what 30's got going.
0: 30 has an inmate who does not want to leave Rookie.

0: the state looking for 33 backup or somebody to stand next to them while they do field?
1: Non-emergency backup for state.
0: Right, they're going to have to wait while we go with 30 then.
2: When they call the front, we're up there.
3: Yeah, I do.

0: time for. Thank you.
1: Medic 5, it's not allowing me to properly send this. It's Rosehill Road in East North Ave. In Little Chute, pretty two vehicle accident, unknown injuries, your number of patients. Could it be boy?
2: Hi,
1: copy. Do you have another device?
2: There, you got units coming to Mercy. He's just being verbally uncooperative right now. I got him calmed down a bit so you guys can slow down.
0: Where you got, copy? To 9 is it okay to turn around and go make sure that, well then here we go, I'm going to keep going to Mercy.
3: Hey, you can go work on that warrant.
0: 10-4, 56 to 50. It was a gold Chevy Blazer of some kind.
4: 10-4. His only way out is to go back on Rivermore, so I'll see if he heads down here. Otherwise, he might have went to Terrell's Island or up by the boat ramp.
0: 10-4, I just turned around, so I'm coming back towards you.

0: Lincoln, Ocean. First name, Adam Boy, Ida, David, Ida, Nora, Adam, no middle initial. Date of birth is 6/19/87,
1: 061987. Cancel.
0: Unit. You valid?
1: Yeah, valid, multiple endorsements, no one's no paper.
0: That's

0: 31 out 38.
1: Go ahead,
0: 41 out 21. Copy, we're in trauma room 2 in the ER.
1: Room 2.

0: 散会。
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0: Victor Edwards, 4922, VE 4922.
1: That should be him. I just saw that as a plate and vehicle he's driven.
0: All right, 10-4, we're with him.
1: 10-4.

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I'm going to go to the north side, room 1A, for a sick patient. Copy, email.

0: $1,050.
1: Go ahead.
0: Mine was $1,095 to confirm those warrants. And I got a plea for you.
1: Just give me a plate.
0: Was it DE4922?
1: Yes.
0: Back on the trailblazer.
1: Yeah, but it's to, Sandra Paul, maybe?
0: What's the last part of the bin? He's known to use different plates.
1: I literally just ran the VIN in order to get that plate before you guys found it, so it, I'm sure it's right, but it is 8563.
2: More than you.
3: Please be advised, Zachariah also now wants a phone call. Zachariah's mom, Lisa, actually.

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1: Pink.
2: Affirmative. Adam Zebra Paul 3098. It's critical.
1: Tim.
3: I'm praying patient here. One that'll probably be a transport, one unknown at this time. We'll advise if we need additional ambulance.
1: Green standby, you're needing further instructions.

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1: Go ahead.
0: 31.2.
1: 10-4.

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1: 10-4.
0: Myself and 35 are going to follow in case things get squirrely.
1: 10-4.

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2: Mail on board, North Joe.
1: Pigeon 4, we haven't tried a response yet.
3: .38 to .30, I'm thinking the road is still closed. Safety, can you put me back on the animal complaint?
1: 10-4.
3: 30 to 38,
1: we
3: gotta go to 9th. I believe so, that or just get on the front of the road and go to 21.
1: Copy.

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1: Adam Boy, 8101, AAD, 8101. Should return to a Pamela and Ishki. You run her for an call, please?
0: Absolutely.

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0: 517, juvenile complaints.
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0: RPU is going to be at 300 Oxford Avenue. She has a child who's about 4 years old that comes from 233 Oxford Avenue, and no one is home.
1: 10-4.

0: Go ahead. We just got a call back from Oxford Ave. You can 22. There's a 13-year-old babysitter that's supposed to be watching the kid.
1: She's 32-517. Why don't you still go out there and make contact and try to make contact with Karen?
2: Yep, I will do that.
0: He doesn't need any kind of medical clearance, though. He's like drinking or drugs or anything.
3: No, he's good.

0: 3325, do you need help with the barricades down there?
1: I got them down already, so I'm good to go. 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
0: Yep, that'll work perfect.
2: I see Paige in the ambulance.

0: Town Center paging engine 40, respond to 1710 Dublin Trail, Cross Street Irish and West American. For a strong odor of gasoline. Your timeout, 4:33.
1: I don't know.

0: X-ray...
1: 5:30.
0: 5:30. We sent the fire department to 1710 Dublin for a strong order of gasoline.
1: I'm sending car 40 even route.
2: 10-4, I'll head over as well, not too far.
0: 10-4.
3: Five-eight-seven. I'll be clearing shortly and I can go to that too.
0: 10-4, I know we had a standby there just a while ago. Are you guys thinking that might be related, or I wasn't sure?
2: The one earlier today was 1700 Dublin. This was next building.
0: Okay, 10-4. That wouldn't have been.

0: Yeah.
1: Go ahead. Looks like since that fire calls me around 6 for the 5:30.
0: Okay.
2: Yeah, sorry. 5:30. Who else is headed to that?
3: 587, and it's clearing shortly.
2: Okay, thanks.
4: Did phase two put it on one end of the building versus the other at all, or is it just random?
0: It put it towards the driveway that's on Wisconsin Street on the outside, kind of by the sidewalk.
4: 10-4.
5: Yeah,
0: clear. Go on.
5: Boy David Nora, 3489. Boy David Nora, 3489.
0: 10-4 is current to a Jonathan or Brianna out of 300 Oxford Avenue on a green
2: 44.
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0: Stopper. 35, go ahead.
7: I'll be on traffic at Y in Jackson. The vehicle 932 Palfring Zebra, 932 Palfring Zebra.
0: 10-4.
3: Fifty,
0: go ahead.
3: I looked all over my spot for a key to the Humane Society. I'm not finding one. Can you have a CSO meet me there to let me in?

0: Center, car 40's on location. Two-story apartment complex, nothing showing. And 200 will be command.
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3: Ida, Sam, Tom, Adam, middle A, Adam, date of birth is 4-26-82, 4-26-82, female.
1: Silver.
4: Forty-six, I'll take that check back.
1: Silver. Telemetry confirmed now, and we did let him know where he's on.
2: Perfect, thank you.

0: for assist agencies?
1: Pardon?
0: At the Humane Society, a deputy needs to be let in for impounding a dog.
1: Send for it.
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0: 待会儿。3 7 Sardinia, Medic 2, marking available 17, break, Medic 3, going to traffic.
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Won't call for an assist. At the Goodwill on 20th Avenue, RP believes somebody might be shoplifting but is unsure. Withhold an officer would follow her around the store and watch her. Was advised that that's not normally a thing. Do you just want to give her a phone call first?

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A young female who is actively suicidal in ER Room 2 and needs a transport. Pre-alert time is 16:51. That works.

0: 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Why copy your route? It is coded a D-Boy psychiatric complaint, 3925 North Gateway. You're just staged as officers in route. Patient suicidal.
1: Adam, can I go ahead? All Fox crossing units be clear of the trail command will be terminated. Cut that.

30 Oak Street, North Cross. We find an 8-item for a patient who is sick at 619 Oak Street, 1029 Oak Street, between Wadding and Division. 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

0: 35 to 9. 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Go ahead.
1: We'll just call 007 and send me that trespassing. The male on Main Street that is there, the resident, he would there be there to see because it's injunction against them.
0: Gotcha.
2: Commercial. For a black male without exhaust having recklessly thrown stuff out the vehicle, they make their own case.
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2: 7-4, thank you.
1: Oh, well.
0: 5-10, send it.
2: 7-4.
4: Alright, you can show up on the button. 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
0: 7-4.
1: It's just someone park in the back and someone park towards the front and look up a picture of them and stop them if you see them. I'm pretty sure it's a probation rule not to be there, too.
0: Five, something. I'll be on the north.
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0: A3, that was mine for main route 492. Looking at me at 440 calling plus 492 back where you was.
1: Time for. Go ahead.
2: I'm kind of sick of animals, where you can put me on one.
1: Copy.

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1: Go ahead.
0: The hazard's going to be on the on-ramp. I tried doing 41 and the drop-down didn't give me any on-ramp options.
1: 10-4.

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1: 10-4.

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1: Alright. I just confirmed he's inside the apartment where the guy that has the TRO against him is. So just meet me at the main parking lot entrance.
2: Scott, if I'm here, do you want me to go in with you guys or stay at home?
1: Why don't you just come in and then wait in the lobby in case he comes down the elevator, the other elevator when we go up?
2: Yeah, Gabby.

0: Russ, what's your 20?
1: I'm walking up to the side door right now.
0: Is it side door or the front door?
1: I'm just about to show up at the side door.
2: Ambulance for a walk-in patient, non-emergency, wants to be transported to the hospital.
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Adam 4E, walk in at Station 1 East, 811 East Murdoch, between Evans and Bowen. 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
1: Affirmative, it was served.
0: 10-4. Myself and 517 are getting the apartment 619.
1: Copy, 619.

0: 475.
1: I'm not sure what happened. Can you get rid of one of the regions for me and then add 492 to the call?
0: 10-4.
2: That's 20. I can go take care of that accident.
0: 10-4.
3: Just come to the back parking lot, please.
4: Copy that.

0: 448-193.
1: Go ahead.
0: I was getting bad info. It's going to be 913, so we're going up there now.
1: Howdy, 913.

Miami County 911, taking Flatbush First Responders, Gold Cross Ambulance, to 325 South Military Road, crossover to Hickory Hills in the village of Stockbridge. For a 54-year-old male who believes he's an AFib, he cannot stand up, he is feeling dizzy, and he has a history of AFib. Again, that's 325 South Military Road, over to Stockbridge. Gold Cross, happy to call, how you met, 860 and Rouse.

0: そうなんですよ。そこにやって。
1: No, not yet. Someone came to the people and morning to us. I've fallen off. 440 dispatch, can you look over past call and give me an answer number, please?
2: 10-4.

0: I'm 23 and there's no wood chips, but I do have a male on a motorcycle that's a loafer on the side of the highway if you wanted to send someone to me.
1: Do mercy.
2: Copy, Mud 17.

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0: Go on.
1: 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The guy was pulled over because of the woodshed. I see them now.
2: Happy, thanks.

0: 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If that number doesn't work, there is one other previous one you could try.
1: Yeah, that came back to a female. What's the number?
0: 920-570-3788. Again, 920-570-3788.

Hi, give me 911, Appleton 9325, Old Cross Ambulance, respond to 1012 West Parkway Boulevard, 1012 West Parkway Boulevard, crossroads of Bennett. You're responding pre-alert for a female with stomach problems who is feeling ill. Also has AFib, they are requesting no lights or sirens, 10 West 1722.

0: Well, it's only 20, right? 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Anthony's not here, but Michael's definitely inside, but I don't think we're going to get anywhere.
1: I got it.
0: Five copies.

0: Yeah, I will get you on in a second, I will have
1: it. No worries.
0: 1012 West Parkway.
1: No worries, thank you.

0: Go on.
1: 1-504 or 513 gets logged in. Can you send them by 254 to help them clean up the on-ramp?
0: Yeah.
2: All right, guys, have a good
3: 475. Myself and 492 can head that way. Sorry, we must have missed it.
0: Stopper.
1: 232 to 475. He just got to say the wood chips that are spread across the on-ramp. We just need the other lane of traffic onto the on-ramp locked off so it can get swept up and off the road.
3: 10-4. We copy.
0: Just west of Appleton Road. I'm going to attempt to get rid of the mattress. Tempo, we were just taking a call on it, so. Happy, you can put me on it. Tempo.
1: Seventy-eight zero four.
0: Target the first street boat ramp. Need some help getting the machine to work.
4: Copy. Thank you.

0: of course, you know, I'm working on something right now. You might need you up here.
1: Yeah, I got me a new people on the awesome back.
2: PW2, the number on portal is showing the same number she gave me.
3: Alright, then I'll try from a different phone, I guess.
2: Good.

0: 5:40.
1: Go ahead.
0: 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I'm fairly close.
1: Okay.

0: 4.93.
1: Right.
0: Do you have a shield in your squad?
1: I will double check.
0: If not, I'm pretty sure mine does. I'm talking to Peabody's lot. Well, 40, do you need more people out there, or I can grab a shield from the PD? I mean, the apartments are pretty small. I think a mass of 4 people would work. I'll call you.
1: Yeah, if I don't have one, but if Rutan's going to come out here and bring one, then that'd be our 4.
0: Alright, I'll let you know in a second. Mitch, I'll just come my way.
2: Q-54 is the officer up there. I'm almost done. If you just want to sit where you are, it might be about like 2 more minutes.
3: Okay.

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1: 10-4. Oh, or you can send me that call in too. Copy.
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0: You can close out that community policing at South Park 003213. Again, 003213.
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1: Yes, sir.
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0: Charles, Queen, Union, Edward, Lincoln, Ida, Nora, Edward, Middle Initial, Emmett, Mary. Female, White, Elizabeth, 0508 of 1987, 0508 of 87.
1: Copy, Ned.
0: Last name, Victor, Adam, Sam, Sam, Edward, Robert. First name, Tyler, common spelling. Middle Initial, W's in William. Male, White, date of birth, 04-03-1992, 04-03-92.
1: 10-4.

0: You can just notify the highway department that there is just a couple days of lift on the side of the ramp. It's not obstructing traffic anymore, but just so you know.
1: So they're valid, no warrants, no paper.
2: Simple, thank you.
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0: court for his land use rate. Or he's abroad.
1: Right.
0: Anthony is saying this is a different friend that's in his apartment. He didn't realize it's here. He is trying to get him to come to the door, so we'll confirm that. And then our best bet is going to be the permanent, the 619 for Michael.
1: All right, copy. I will wait and then contact him.

Approximately 12, respond to the 18 Moses Hall, third floor, Stephen Charles Wing, room 311, from Deep Run on witness call, AM.

0: Supervisor, a couple calls. I have an accident, 101 East Wisconsin Ave. It's just for a vehicle that got hung up by the ATM, and then a vehicle lockout at 125 Bird Ave at Banter Apartments. Do you want? I do have one available not right now for an officer, but do you want me to wait till next shift? Since it's getting to be about 6?
1: Yeah, I think we can wait until the shift change.
0: 10-4.

0: Echo 17 in forward.
1: 17, good.
0: Pricing of a suspicious situation in North Commercial and Washington Street. The people are no longer around, but there was going to be a male black and a female black and a green moped that was trying to look into the windows of a closed building of Exler Driveline and then also at Glass Nickel Pizza. They're no longer in the area. Do you want me to hold it for your next shift?
1: I'm Washington and River. You can send me.
0: 10-4.
1: Can you look up apartment 619 here and try to find a phone number for a Shelly, please?

0: I don't want to pick Prey 10.8 Revenge. One, George Boy, Charles Sam, 10, Adam 7, Nora 291, 3294.
1: 10-4.
0: And it looks like that's his return on a 92 General Motors that, vehicle.
1: 10-4. It's not coming back. I'll have to check all states, but typically I don't think those do come back to the mail, but we'll see.
0: Copy that.
2: Three-5, we talked to one driver and didn't seem like she was arguing, and the other one was an elderly male yelling at her. 10-4. Well, for you.
3: Fine.
2: I found a Shelley Struck in apartment 617, and I have a phone number if that sounds right.
3: Go ahead with it.
2: 920-216-6667. 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
0: 48 to 200, you want to confirm that 99, please?
2: Four.

0: 4:40. I found a Melissa Hansen, 37 years old, who has the address of 530 North Main, apartment 619.
1: All right, let's try it.
0: Happy. Did you want the phone number? 920-410-7023. Again,
2: 920-410-7023. Yeah, thanks, John K. and Edgewater Ridge. Play reckless drivers, offline K. It's worth, like, doing wheelies and speeding. Let me come.

0: 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The warrant is confirmed and sent to the jail already.
1: I copy, thank you.

0: 400 to 493.
1: All right.
0: I'm Melissa Hansen on the phone. Can I send her through to one of you two?
2: That was Melissa. Can you just tell her I'll call her in a minute?
0: 10-4.

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1: 126.
0: She logged me in initials, Boy William, and you can tell me that this, and I'll be, he said.
1: This way.
0: Tempered.
2: And then I'll have a plate for you when you're ready. Robert Adams, 20761 R8.

0: 442, 419. 419, go ahead. Are you anywhere near 530 North 8?
1: Yeah, you know, I'm in the area. I can head over there.
0: Okay. I think I finally figured out which apartment he would be in, so if you want to come over here.
1: Jeff, are you out front, or where are you at over there?
0: The lot between Fletcher's and Peabody's.
1: Copy.
2: Scott, do you want me to swing back over there?
0: Yeah, why not? It'll be a minute. I'm going to try to find a phone number for this person first.
2: I think we'll be back on that.
3: To 232.
0: Go ahead.
3: The mail's just going up on the 99. No other charges.
0: 10-4.

0: 513 and 911 assist.
1: Go on.
0: I had China 1 on Kohler Street. It was open line, but we couldn't hear anything. Unable to leave a voicemail.
1: I got it.

25. Just so you know, we took a phone call from the mom of one of the parties involved, Brittany. She was like a phone call. When you get a chance, you can take a hold of her, she said.

I'm on Central Pass, New London, 2037 South Wood Lane, in the city of New London, crosses the West Desert Road in Walmart Lane. Being advised with 379 male male that someone is unable to get up. He is currently converting use the garage for entrance. He is in clear, 1819. Central Pass, copy the call. 11 medics, I'm responding.

0: I'm very well, but we don't have a screen yet.
1: Copy that. We just lost that one. We'll get to you in just a second.

0: I'm going to be clear from this. You can close it out short form and it is at 16:07.
1: 10-4.
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0: 35.
1: Right.
0: The vehicle is about 75 feet off the roadway, and the front driver's side wheel is not working.
1: Hamburger.

0: Right.
1: Well, I have a poll that damage is it's cracked, and I have a poll number for the Wisconsin Public Service.
0: Go ahead.
1: 171718William13. They're gonna have to take a look at this, and then I also have wires down across the street due to this pole. It's gonna be at 4680.

0: Howdy, evening 911, Freedom Pushers, Montrose Road Crossing, ambulance response, two buses, W2116, Tenor Road F. Sam, W2116, Tenor Road F. Sam, and Freedom, cross race of Highway 55 and Van Camp Lane. Respond for a male who's broken, looks like he's going to pass out. It has been quoted a faint AM response for a 25-year-old male, conscious and breathing. Time out is 18:30.
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0: 520, a welfare check. It's going to be at Lakefront Manor, 680 Oak Street, Unit 117. RP's wanting a Jane checked on. Staff put flyers on the doors on Thursday. She has yet to grab hers, which is unusual.
1: I copy.

0: Attention Engine 14, Truck 15, respond to 51 Sherry Park Court, across the Fond du Lac Road. It's going to be for an alarm sounding there. TAC 1's assigned, from Center 3, 1837.
1: Right, 8, clear. 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

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Respond, see Charles for a seizure complaint at 414 2nd Street, cross streets of Nicolet and Hewitt in the city of Mena. The 4-year-old male, not conscious, he is breathing, he is actively seizing. Town Center clears 1842.

0: You're in the sewer tunnel. Parsinor 126, I'm going to actually switch calls for you. I'm going to enter Unit 6 Medical at 414 2nd Street. It's going to be for a 4-year-old male who's having a seizure and it's emergency response.
1: 10-4.

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1: Hazard on that residence, requesting no lights or sirens for an autistic child on scene on 2nd Street in Neha.
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0: 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Just on a Dollar General, 1320 West Wisconsin Ave, number A. 1321 West Wisconsin Ave, Unit A. Crossroads are Mason and Gillette. Male Phelan is having a seizure in the parking lot. 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
1: And John 7, if he can go on Grant and 3rd, we can set it up because he's probably going to run.
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Emergency David, 70-year-old male, currently not conscious. He is breathing. Unknown prior history. This is for Medic 1. We're actually going to take that call for Medic 5. Gracias.

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3: Yes, that's correct.
0: King Ford, thank you.
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